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0: this is such a great sound. Yeah. This song. So if you were to release a song, would you tell everybody what the inspiration was or leave it up to interpretation, Tanya?
1: I feel like knowing me, I would allude. Like, there's no way I would make it secretive or in any way, shape, or form. But then I feel like it bites you. It ends up biting you.
0: Yeah. It's best to never specifically say. Let people guess.
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0: Chance of showers, risk of a thunderstorm, 18. Overnight, tomorrow, cloudy. Chance of showers, 24. Sunny and 23 on Saturday.
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0: 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Christina, hold on one second. 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
1: As much fun as you see us having on screen on American Idol, so much happens that doesn't get captured by the cameras. 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
6: Ryan Seacrest, Sissany, and Tanya, thanks for having us on. I mean, is there any gross, like, I like a lot of gross foods, for example, or people think are gross. I like anchovies on my pizza. I like sardines. I like uni, which is sea urchin. It's gross stuff. People don't really generally like it. I like snails. Excuse me, anything gross that you
7: Everything
6: like?
7: Everything that you just listed, I do not like.
6: You don't like?
7: Mm-hmm.
6: Tommy, is there anything gross that you like?
8: Not really. I think I steer pretty, like...
6: When you make your bone broth, do you put chicken feet in your bone broth?
8: So, I don't know. Robbie makes it, but...
6: chicken feet have a lot of the things that you want in the broth, like the collagen.
8: Yeah. There's a lot of good stuff in there.
6: Does he make it with chicken feet?
8: I'm not sure, honestly, what he makes it with, but it takes him 2 days to make it.
6: He might, because the collagen's there.
7: Yeah. Can you just buy it? I just buy my broth and the little things.
8: No, because when you make it at home, you can like really get all the nutrients out of it.
6: Well, they can do that too at the place where you pick it up.
8: You don't know. You don't know. It's supposed to be like gelatinous. It's supposed to be like jello-y.
7: I don't have time for that.
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0: included and nothing on your to-do list except relaxing in the sunshine and keeping that summer feeling going long after everyone else has packed it away. 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
6: Chance of showers, risk of a thunderstorm, 18. Overnight, tomorrow, cloudy. Chance of showers, 24. Sunny and 23 on Saturday.
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0: While you have your phone out, connect with On Air with Ryan Seacrest on your socials. Oh, that's not a phone. That's one of those things they give you while you're waiting for a table at a restaurant. It's vibrating. 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
7: So, I think it's important to throw it out there, put it in the universe, manifest goals or put goals, write them down or think about them and have some sort of a vision of what you want to accomplish. Could be little thing, could be big thing.
8: Yeah.
7: And this is something that it's a simple password trick from TikTok that could you think could help manifest your goals, right?
8: Yeah, and no vision board required. This is just simple, and you'll basically be manifesting it every single day, sometimes maybe even multiple times a day without even thinking that you're doing it because of this trick. So basically, instead of using random characters or thinking of a whatever word for your passwords that you have to reset every now and then, you make them affirmations. So it could be something about a new job, or it can be, you know, a goal that you might have for fitness or health or things like that, or just in general, like I am confident 1, 2, 3, but you make it all like one word, no spaces, obviously. Another example was like, thank you for the new job. And then you add some numbers to it, but all of it's one word.
7: And you're reminded of it all the time, and you're physically doing something with it.
8: Exactly. It reinforces the positive thoughts, the goals throughout the day. And people say it really has helped shift their mindset and keep their intentions front and center because they're doing this every single day. I've done this with a few passwords of mine, which I obviously won't share. Yes. And it is one of those things where you like you're typing it every single day.
7: I think it's great. I actually like the idea of it. It's a cool little trick.
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8: Chance of showers, risk of a thunderstorm, 18. Overnight, tomorrow, cloudy. Chance of showers, 24. Sunny and 23 on Saturday.
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3: Seacrest here, Sissy and Tanya. Jenna, so you're calling about, you're getting married?
4: Not quite, but ever since I saw that you officiated Tanya's wedding, I wanted to call and ask if you would officiate mine.
3: Well, listen, first of all, this is a really new business for me. It's kind of a startup operation, officiating weddings. I'm honored that you would even consider me to officiate your wedding. Jenna, what's your last name?
4: It's Smith.
3: Jenna Smith. Okay, well, I was just trying to get to know you if I'm going to officiate your wedding. Because with Tanya and Robbie,
4: I
3: had to spend some time with them.
4: Well, I thought you could say your signature line at the end of the ceremony. That's what really got me thinking. Seacrest out. I thought that would be great.
3: Yes, Seacrest out. So we work backwards from the end.
4: Yeah.
3: Well, Jenna, tell me about your fiancé.
4: Well, that's the issue is I'm still single right now. So I was just...
5: She's trying to lock you in for the future.
3: Yeah, my officiating calendar is going to get booked up after Tanya and Robbie.
4: Exactly. So I thought I'd call now.
3: Jenna, good luck meeting your fiancé, and I look forward to the wedding one day. All right.
4: Perfect.
3: You're a real planner, aren't you?
6: It's always good to be prepared.
5: Manifesting at its finest.
3: Yeah. All I have to do is Seacrest out. That's going to be an easy gig for me. Bye, Jenna.
4: Perfect. Thanks.
6: Maybe that's the selling point when she meets a dude. She's like, hey, and by the way, I already have the guy that can do our wedding.
3: You know, that's not going to last if that's the selling point.
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7: Chance of showers, risk of a thunderstorm, 18. Overnight, tomorrow, cloudy. Chance of showers, 24. Sunny and 23 on Saturday.
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1: I'm Katie Nichols. Here's what's happening in Thunder Bay. Mark Bentz is seeking re-election as an at-large counselor. This would be his third term. Bentz has also served as a term counselor for Northwood. In the meantime, Thunder Bay City Council has lost one of its members for the remainder of the term. At-large counselor Shelby Chung has resigned from her position due to career changes. She had previously said in April that she would not be seeking a fourth term. City police have announced charges stemming from a reported violent break and enter back in July. In a media release issued yesterday afternoon, police said officers were called to the Rowan Street area around 7:30 on July 21st. They apprehended a man after a brief foot chase. A 22-year-old has been charged with two counts of assault with a weapon and break and enter. Toronto's police chiefs say a 19-year-old man and a 15-year-old boy have been arrested in connection with the July 27th shooting at the U.S. Consulate building. They're facing more than a dozen charges. It was the second shooting at the building this year, with the first in March. Prime Minister Mark Carney says trade negotiations with the U.S. have turned nasty after President Trump mocked its neighbor and its leadership while threatening to expand tariffs. Carney said yesterday Canada remains engaged in negotiations despite Trump's comments.
2: Whatever adjective is used, yes, we're standing up for Canadian workers, for Canadian businesses, as we always have from the start. And from the start, our focus has been on what we can control, and that's investing in protecting our jobs, investing in the future.
1: During a speech this week in Las Vegas, Trump said he loved the people of Canada but called them nasty. Crews in Washington state have taken advantage of some cooler weather to begin getting a handle on wildfires that have displaced tens of thousands of people around Spokane. But hotter, drier, and windier days lie ahead. Firefighters have established containment lines around the perimeters of all three fires around the city. Those have destroyed at least 850 buildings and forced 67,000 to flee. For these stories and more, you can find them at tbnewswatch.com. I'm Katie Nichols. Sports is next.
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5: A disputed grand slam in a 7-run ninth inning gave Rochester a comeback 7-6 win to close out the Border Cats home schedule. The Cats unsuccessfully argued that a Rochester player passed a teammate on the base path, and that disappointed a sellout crowd of just over 3,000. They head off to Duluth now to close out the Northwoods League season with a pair of games. Blue Jays also lost a tough one in Chicago, blowing a 2-0 lead in the ninth, eventually falling to the Cubs 3-2 in 11 innings. They continue on the road this weekend, opening in Philadelphia tonight. Other highlights saw Boston outlast the Chicago White Sox 12-11 in 13 innings, running its winning string to 8. Detroit clobbered Seattle 11-0. Milwaukee beat Pittsburgh 5-2 as Philadelphia topped Washington 7-3. Brady Lidster drilled an 11-yard field goal with 11 seconds to go as the Toronto Argonauts slipped past the Calgary Stampeders 33-30. Chad Kelly threw for 349 yards and a touchdown. The Argos evened their record at 4-4, and tonight the Rough Riders are home to winless Ottawa. And Carolina scored 16 in the fourth quarter to beat Arizona 33-30 in the NFL Hall of Fame game in Canton, Ohio. That's sports. I'm Brian Wyatt.
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1: Sunshine today and a high of 27. Supposed to feel like 32. It'll be a little cloudy tonight, down to 18. Tomorrow, sun and cloud in the works. Possible chance of thunderstorm tomorrow with a high of a 24. Then on Saturday, sun and cloud and a high of 23. Right now in Thunder Bay, it's 11. And Atikokan today, sunshine. A bit of cloud cover this afternoon. Possible thunderstorm coming through with a high of 28. Feeling like 32. Cloudy and showers expected tonight, down to 16. Tomorrow, cloudy throughout the day. Possible showers with a thunderstorm, a high of 23. 23. Then on Saturday, sun and cloud and a high of 22. Right now in Atikokan, it's 17.
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0: 91.5 CKPR, Thunder Bay's radio station with Marianas Trench. And cross my heart, it's 6:09. Hi, we're Thunder Bay's morning show with Brad and Katie.
1: It's weird this morning because I was expecting it to be cooler. It is not. It's what the temperature is going to be kind of all day. But it's going to be cloudy today. Showers, maybe a thunderstorm coming through. A high of 24. Right now in the city, it's 21 with the Humidex. There was a Humidex when I got up this morning. Hmm. It feels like 24, apparently. So just kind of odd.
0: Yeah, it's a nice morning, though.
1: Yeah, it is. I think so.
0: It's a weird morning. I got to work, and you plunk on the counter in front of us.
1: Jeez.
0: You got a
1: what?
0: Wad. It's like almost like it's this big crumpled wad of butcher paper.
1: You got a problem with butcher paper?
0: No, I don't have a problem with butcher paper, but like, I mean, that's unusual at work. What are you doing? Are you not on a raw steak here today? Almost.
1: Yeah. So it's, I think they're called party sticks. I think that's what my boyfriend called them, was a party stick. So it used to be like a long sausage.
0: Yeah.
1: It's from commissary.
0: Yeah.
1: Right? So they're delicious. I think it's meat and cheese. Is this one?
0: Okay.
1: And then, but my favorite part is that there's a nub from another sausage. Oh, there's a cat hair on it. I love that
0: Me.
1: It's fiber. It's fine. But there's the nub on it where he had like cut off the last sausage, but there was still meat on the inside.
0: Uh-huh.
1: So I tried last night to like use my front teeth to like scoop that meat out. But then I just got a lot of like hot rod meat stuck in my teeth.
0: Uh-huh.
1: But then there's the metal, it's like a staple. What is that
0: yeah
1: thing?
0: What I don't know what that's called.
1: But it's the metal sausage joint to hold it together.
0: Uh-huh.
1: So I think I've got like some sort of knife device in my desk I can use to like slice it off so that I also don't have to eat up to the nub. It kind of, this is going to be really gross for a hot second. It reminds me of an umbilical cord.
0: Oh.
1: Which then reminds me of a story of after my youngest was born.
0: Oh, no.
1: You don't want to hear this?
0: No.
1: But yeah, so this is breakfast.
0: Okay.
1: But I've also got a tray of fruit.
0: Sort of.
1: It's well-rounded today.
0: I have all the essentials here today.
1: Yeah,
0: all
1: I've got protein.
0: Group.
1: I've got fruit. I've got my tea. And there's chocolate at my desk. So
0: okay.
1: It's a full, well-rounded, healthy diet breakfast today.
0: Oh, God. Got a lot on the show here today. It's a Friday. It's always busy on a Friday. Later in the hour, we're going to be talking about baby names.
1: Oh, I love baby names.
0: We always have these lists of baby names, the most popular baby names.
1: Yeah.
0: is not that list.
1: Oh, okay.
0: It's the opposite of that
1: this
0: list.
1: This is also taking a turn.
0: Yeah. That's coming up later on in the hour.
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0: Coming up on Monday morning, our new contest with Balmoral Park Acura begins. It's called The One Where Summer Never Ends.
1: Sending someone, you, two people, to Mexico for 7 days of vacation to the Bahia Principe Explorer Coba in the Riviera Maya.
0: Yeah, this is a beautiful all-inclusive resort. The trip would happen in November.
1: Yes.
0: And we're taking care of the flights for you, too. And you add it all together, worth like $4,000.
1: Of course. Of course. So what you got to do, you got to be color number 9 when you get through. And you are, well, you got to beat the beach clock. We're going to give you a category. You got to name 3 things in that category. But you've got limited time to do so.
0: Yeah, 9 seconds. Well, 9.15 seconds.
1: Yeah, if you want to be technical.
0: Uh-huh.
1: But when you get it right, when you get all 3 things, well, then you get a CKPR t-shirt. Your name goes into that grand prize draw, which is coming up at the end of the month.
0: There is another way to get in. When to get in? By playing Big Brain on Brad. We're going to do that. Well, we do that every weekday morning at 7:35. But the fun starts on Monday. It's Destiny's Child, Thunder Bay's radio station, 95 CKPR.

0: 91.5 CKPR, Thunder Bay's radio station with Destiny's Child. It's 6:19. Hey there, it's Brad and Katie.
1: We're expecting a cloudy one today, but it's going to be warm. So showers, maybe a thunderstorm likely coming through. I have 24 right now in the city. It's 21. How much money would you take, but you would have to become shorter in order to get that money?
0: Ooh,
1: okay. How many inches are you willing to lose in your height for cash?
0: Okay.
1: Cold, hard stacks of slippery Canadian dollar bills.
0: I would be willing to lose... Okay, I'm 6'1". I think I'd be willing to lose up to 3 inches of height.
1: Okay.
0: For $1 million.
1: A million?
0: Mm-hmm.
1: Okay, so on average, people would do 4 inches for $750. So your ask is a little high. Oddly enough.
0: Wait a minute. I'm out of line, am I?
1: No pun intended. Your ask is a little tall for the order here. But so you're not far off, though. People were willing to give up 4 inches of their height for $750,000.
0: Really?
1: Could you imagine being 4 inches shorter? So 6'1", 6, 5'11", 10, 9.
0: Yeah, 5'9".
1: Could you imagine?
0: I don't know. Like, I mean, I've spent my entire adult life looking at things from this angle. Like, yeah. Would it be weird? I don't know if it'd be weird or not.
1: I'd be willing to give up maybe 2, and I'd get $300,000 for that.
0: Okay.
1: But I'm 5'3 on a windy day. If I give up any more, I'm risking being able to drive and not being able to drive. Like, there's a lot more at stake here for me.
0: Yeah?
1: Yeah. The maximum people would do would be 8 inches for $7
0: million. $7 million.
1: Yeah.
0: Woo. That's a lot of money. Life-changing amount of money.
1: Yeah.
0: Yeah.
1: $7 million, but you'd have to give up 8 inches.
0: Oh.
1: So if I'm 5'3 on a windy day, that would make me, 3, 2, 1, 0, 11, 10, 9, 8, 7. I'd be 4'7". I'd be like Danny DeVito sized.
0: Yeah.
1: I don't think I could do that for $7 million. That's a lot.
0: Uh-huh.
1: I wouldn't be able to see anything. I'd have to carry my kitchen stool around with me everywhere. You would need a kitchen stool, though. You would just feel odd.
0: Yeah,
1: not being
0: it would just be different.
1: Height.
0: Yeah, it would just be different. That's all.
1: Where would we take the height from? Would we lop it off at the ankle? Like,
0: Where does it get removed?
1: Or is it just some sort of magical thing and you just appropriately shrink?
0: Probably would be the situation, although I've got extremely long legs. So I got room to spare there.
1: Like, you get shorter, do your arms stay the same length?
0: They just drag on the ground and the knuckle scraping.
1: Oh, so that's a visual we can leave everybody with.
0: It's 6:22. Yes, we're going to talk about those baby names later on in the hour.
1: Yeah, you lured me in and then you're like, but it's not the popular ones.
0: No, not the popular ones. That's on the way before 7.
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2: I'm Katie Nichols. Here's what's happening in Thunder Bay. Construction work continues on the indoor turf facility near the community auditorium in the Canada Games Complex. Kelvin Jankowski is the city's manager of capital facilities construction.
3: Right now, they're completing the installation of the pre-insulated metal panels on the walls. They've recently completed the elevator shaft block work. They're continuing on doing floor pours inside of the change room and lobby area.

0: And in about a week and a half, they'll be starting to install the pre-insulated roof metal panels as well.
1: Another big part of the project is changes in the parking lot, and Jankowski says it's planned to be finished before winter. The Canada Games Complex is preparing for a three-week partial shutdown this September for annual maintenance and repairs. While the pool, hot tub, and saunas and track will be closed, much of the fitness area on the main floor will stay open, according to Commissioner of Community Services, Kelly Robertson.
2: The facilities that will be open during September 7th to 28th will include the the squash courts and the fitness areas on the main floor. And as I mentioned, the cardio room will be open on the 15th of September. And the Ontario room will remain open for fitness classes, but it's only accessible by stairs during that period.
1: The shutdown will be from September 7th to the 28th. Robertson says complex members will be able to use volunteer and Churchill pools during the partial shutdown. Tomorrow is Jordan Stahl's day with the Stanley Cup. Carolina Hurricanes captain will spend a couple of hours showcasing it between 10:30 and 12:30 at the community auditorium. Doors are opening at 10. Admission is free, and due to the time constraints, there will be no opportunity for autographs, only photos. Meanwhile, the Border Cats wrapped up their sold-out game last night. It's their last home game. They lost 7-6 to Rochester, wrapping up the Northwoods League season in Duluth tonight and tomorrow. Meanwhile, the Jays lost 3-2 in 11 innings to the Chicago Cubs. And the CFL week opened with Toronto outscoring Calgary 33-30. For these stories and more, you can find them at tvnewswatch.com. I'm Katie Nichols.
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1: Cloudy today. There could be showers or a thunderstorm coming through with a high of 24. Cloud cover continues tonight down to 14. Tomorrow, sun and cloud on the way with a high of 24. Then on Sunday, sun and cloud and a high of 23. Right now in the city, it's 21.
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0: 91.5 CKPR, Thunder Bay's radio station with Savage Garden. It's 6:35. Hi, it's Thunder Bay's morning show with Brad and Katie.
1: Going to be a cloudy one today. We're expecting rain, maybe a thunderstorm, high of 24. Right now in the city, it's 21.
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3: 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Arby's, we have the meats.
0: Actress Minnie Driver was in a car accident, and she says she's lucky to be alive. It was that serious.
1: Oh, wow.
0: She posted a picture of her wearing a neck brace. And she was in it happened on a country road in France, and apparently the other driver didn't stop at an intersection.
1: Oh.
0: And somehow they got T-boned or something like that.
1: But, yikes.
0: But they actually had to crawl out of the vehicle. They didn't.
1: That's like, so scary.
0: Yeah.
1: Yeesh.
0: Everybody seems to be okay. Her and her passenger seem to be okay.
1: There's some pretty fun movie news coming out eventually.
4: Meet George Jetson.
1: So we heard about the Jetsons movie that it came out in October that this was happening, but now there's a little bit of casting news. Apparently, Jim Carrey is going to be starring in it.
0: Really?
1: Yeah.
0: That's cool.
1: Is he going to be some sort of villain, or is he going to be George Jetson? So we'll have to wait and see. Now, there's no timeline for when this is expected to be released, just that he is being cast in it. Other movies coming out in the nearish future, so beyond 2027, there's Game of Thrones, the next Matrix movie, that'll be interesting. A sequel to The Batman. Also coming out, an Ocean's 11 prequel. And then the next Superman movie.
0: Prequel for Ocean's 11.
1: That one's with Bradley Cooper and Margot Robbie.
0: Oh, okay.
1: Yeah, so we'll see how that all comes out.
0: A couple months back, Tom Holland confirmed that he is married to Zendaya. He was doing an interview and he said, yes, we are married. And then he promptly said, don't ask any more about it. You're not getting any other info from me, right? Well, they finally had their wedding reception. They just had their wedding reception. It was in the English countryside at a luxury country hotel. And once again, everything is so secret with these two. They're very private about their personal life.
1: Mm-hmm.
0: The only confirmed guest that anybody knew about was Tom's three brothers were there.
1: But that's nice because that means like his extended family and friends all, you know, in the UK can go and attend and be part of this and they can still have their private moments to themselves. That's really cool.
0: And it's amazing that they do this, that they're able to do this because, you know, we know in the States the paparazzi are bad, but they're way worse over in England, right?
1: So intense over in the UK. So good for them.
0: That's your Pop Pulse. We'll do it again at 8:40 this morning.
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12: 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I love watching the hot dog eating contest. It's so funny. And of course, we get to ride the train. Classic. This year, there's going to be a magic show. I can't wait to see it. And you know that a West 4th knows how to throw a party? My favorite event in my favorite neighborhood. 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
0: 6:41 last night was our grill and chill, and we were at Ashley Kolesky's house. Yeah. And I had a good time last night.
1: Oh, excellent.
0: And I know you were wondering, and we were both wondering what the what the food was going to be like. They always do the firecracker burgers and the ribs.
1: Mm-hmm.
0: And once again, people are like, "Oh, there's both."
1: Yeah, I know. It's always so surprising.
0: You can have both.
1: Yeah. Yeah, there is both.
0: Yeah.
1: Don't you worry.
0: A few people comment, there's so many ribs here. There's a lot of food there. Okay, the appetizers, they did the antojitos, which are always, I love them in the restaurant, but on the barbecue too.
1: It's just a whole other thing.
0: They're equally as good, but different.
1: Yeah.
0: Yeah, they just have a little different flavor. And then they went with wings. Had a couple of different flavors of wings there that people were munching on. So that
1: I like
0: cool.
1: the variety. Uh-huh. That's awesome.
0: Yeah. So
1: excellent. Well, we're still doing another grill and chill.
0: Mm-hmm.
1: So you got to get your name in if you want to, be eligible. You want to host a nice little backyard party with our friends from Montana's? Well, you just enter your name in online at ckpr.com because the next winner is going to be announced next Thursday.

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0: 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Sean Desmond, Jamie Fine with Body. It's 6:48. Hello, we're Thunder Bay's morning show with Brad and Katie.
1: It's going to be cloudy today. Rain, maybe a thunderstorm too. High 24 right now in the city. It's 21.
0: Baby names. Okay, we always have these lists every year, like the top baby names.
1: Yeah, which I love.
0: Yeah, you find out what's popular. And, well, this is not that list.
1: Okay.
0: Now, when someone has a baby, they have to register the baby's name, all that stuff, right? So this is where the list comes from. These are the most unusual baby names.
1: Oh my gosh. Okay.
0: From the past year. Okay. What do you think of this for a girl's name? Tsunami.
1: No.
0: No?
1: That sounds horrible. That sounds... Yeah, that's not great.
0: No.
1: No.
0: It's like, she's a little terror. Like, she has no choice in life. She's got to, you know.
1: Right. Is it Sue for short? Jeez, okay.
0: That's Tsunami. Here's another one. Someone named their baby Infant Girl.
1: What?
0: In one word.
1: What?
0: Infant Girl.
1: No.
0: Yeah.
1: No. Different if you're calling your dog, if you're calling your cat,
0: mm-hmm.
1: right? Or you call your cat Kitty. Right? That's fine. That's a pet. Okay? Yeah. They don't answer. They don't have to go to school.
0: Mm-hmm.
1: Could you imagine going through attendance? Okay. And Jimmy and Tabitha and Tsunami and Infant Girl. Like, that's horrible. Oh, gosh.
0: What about this one? Beretta.
1: Isn't that a gun? Isn't that a type of weapon?
0: Yeah, it is. Yeah.
1: I don't hate it.
0: Beretta.
1: Because it sounds like Loretta.
0: Oh.
1: And I like it better than Loretta.
0: Uh-huh.
1: And there's an air of mystery to her. Okay. Yeah, I'll take that
0: one. I don't mind this one. They say this is a weird one. Aloe. Like the aloe vera, aloe plant.
1: There's a singer named Aloe Black.
0: That's right.
1: Yeah, I like aloe.
0: Uh-huh.
1: I'll take Beretta and aloe.
0: They must have been fans of Toys or Barbie because Mattel.
1: What?
0: Made the list.
1: Why not just go Barbie?
0: I don't know.
1: Kimmy? Like, there's other options.
0: Yeah.
1: What were Barbie's other friends' names? Just take those ones.
0: Those are girls' names. Here's the boys' names, some of the more stranger ones. Howdy.
1: No. No. Why would you do that to your kid? Oh, my goodness. Why? Some parents.
0: Yeah. This makes sense, though, to me. They named their baby 3.
1: What?
0: Like the number 3.
1: Yeah.
0: They named their baby 3.
1: I've heard of people being named 7.
0: Mm.
1: That one seems more normal to me than 3.
0: I'm guessing this is the reason why I don't think it's funny is that I'm assuming this is the third kid.
1: Well, and that's fair because then you don't have to run through a bunch of names, including the pets. You can just call them by their numbers.
0: When you get mad and can't remember their name.
1: 3.
0: 3.
1: Tsunami. Howdy.
0: Number 3. Get over here.
1: Tabitha. Like, wow. These poor kids.
0: Oh, Gator.
1: What?
0: Gator.
1: Is that? That's going to be the new a man in Florida named Gator.
0: No. Just think of somebody from the bush from like a place like Arkansas.
1: Oh, that's my right God. There. Arkansas. Yeah.
0: Yeah.
1: This is weird. That's so weird. Why are these a thing?
0: Yeah, news headlines. Gator was attacked by a gator.
1: No, these are so bad.
0: There's more.
1: Oh,
0: we're
1: going
0: to go over
1: good.
0: More of these. Yeah, coming up a little later on in the show. Due to extreme forest fire activity in northwestern Ontario, the Ministry of Natural Resources Thunder Bay Ignace District has issued implementation orders requiring area closures and evacuations. These restrictions apply to areas affected by Thunder Bay Fire No. 36 in the Armstrong area, Fort Francis Fire No. 14 in the Lac-Mille-Lac area. All modes of travel, use, and access are restricted in all lands and waters within implementation order boundaries, unless authorized by an exemption permit issued by the Ministry of Natural Resources. 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
0: Good morning. It's 6:55. CLE, the fair is on. It started yesterday. No, pardon me. It started
1: Wednesday.
0: On Wednesday. Yeah.
1: Because today is Friday, a short week.
0: I mixed up with the days.
1: No,
0: right?
1: But that's okay.
0: It goes till Sunday. Noon till midnight each day, and tomorrow night, Glass Tiger is here.
1: Yes, that's going to be awesome. Then we've even got the Neil Diamond and Cher tribute coming up on Sunday night.
0: Yeah.
1: And I heard that there's fireworks as well happening Sunday.
0: Sunday, yeah. They got the okay to do that,
1: mm-hmm.
0: Because the fire ban is on. But they,
1: yes.
0: But they got the clearance. Yeah, they're all good to do that. So, yeah, Sunday night, 11 o'clock is when the fireworks start.
1: That's going to be great. I've been seeing lots of photos coming across Facebook and stuff of people enjoying all the different types of food that's there.
0: Mm-hmm.
1: The rides, you know, we've seen the usual, which are always fun. Like, those are mainstay core memories for anybody.
0: Oh, yeah.
1: Going. So, yeah, it looks like a good time. Tickets are available. You can get them at the gate if you want details about the CLE times and all that jazz. We've got that up on our website. Go have a look. CKPR.com.
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2: I'm Katie Nichols. Here's what's happening in Thunder Bay. Mark Bentz is seeking re-election as an at-large councillor. This would be his third term. Bentz has also served as a term councillor for Northwood. In the meantime, Thunder Bay City Council has lost one of its members for the remainder of the term. At-large councillor Shelby Chung has resigned from her position due to career changes. She had previously said in April that she would not be seeking a fourth term. City police have announced charges stemming from a reported violent break and enter back in July. In a media release issued yesterday afternoon, police said officers were called to the Rowan Street area around 7:30 on July 21st. They apprehended a man after a brief foot chase. A 22-year-old has been charged with two counts of assault with a weapon and break and enter. Toronto's police chief say a 19-year-old man and a 15-year-old boy have been arrested in connection with the July 27th shooting at the U.S. Consulate building. They're facing more than a dozen charges. It was the second shooting at the building this year, with the first in March. Prime Minister Mark Carney says trade negotiations with the U.S. have turned nasty after President Trump mocked its neighbor and its leadership while threatening to expand tariffs. Carney said yesterday Canada remains engaged in negotiations despite Trump's comments.
3: Whatever adjective is used, we're standing up for Canadian workers, for Canadian businesses, as we always have from the start. And from the start, our focus has been on what we can control, and that's investing in protecting our jobs, investing in the future.
2: During a speech this week in Las Vegas, Trump said he loved the people of Canada but called them nasty. Crews in Washington state have taken advantage of some cooler weather to begin getting a handle on wildfires that have displaced tens of thousands of people around Spokane. But hotter, drier, and windier days lie ahead. Firefighters have established containment lines around the perimeters of all three fires around the city. Those have destroyed at least 850 buildings and forced 67,000 to flee. For these stories and more, you can find them at tbnewswatch.com. I'm Katie Nichols. Sports is next.
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6: The Border Cats lost their final home game of the season to Rochester 7-6. Visitors scoring all of their runs in the top of the ninth, which included a grand slam that was challenged as it appeared one of the Honkers players passed another on the base path. A sellout crowd attended last night. The Cats are heading to Duluth tonight, and they'll wrap up their season there tomorrow night. Blue Jays lost a heartbreaker in Chicago, 3-2 in 11 innings. The Cubs coming back with a two-run homer with two out in the ninth. The Jays start a series tonight in Philadelphia. It will be the first start for new pitcher Jose Soriano. Other big league highlights: how Boston outlasted the White Sox 12-11 in 13 innings. Philadelphia beat Washington 7-3. Milwaukee over Pittsburgh 5-2. Brady Lidster hit an 11-yard field goal with 11 seconds to go. It capped a wild fourth quarter as Toronto earned a 33-30 win over the Calgary Stampeders. Chad Kelly with a big night, finishing 30 of 43 for 349 yards and a touchdown. Another loss for Toronto in the WNBA, falling 97-83 in Portland, the seventh straight loss for the Tempo. That's sports. I'm Brian Wyatt.
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2: be pretty cloudy today. Likelihood chance of showers, possible thunderstorm, high of 24. Cloudy tonight, down to 14. Tomorrow, sun and cloud on the way with a high of 24. Then on Sunday, sun and cloud and a high of 23. Right now in Thunder Bay, it's 21. Meanwhile, in Atikokan today, it's going to be cloudy with a high of 23. Cloud cover continues tonight and down to 12. Cloudy again tomorrow with a high of 25. Then on Sunday, sun and cloud and a high of 22. Right now in Atikokan, it's 17.
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0: 91.5 CKPR, Thunder Bay's radio station with Adele and Rolling in the Deep. It's 7:08 and we're Thunder Bay's morning show with Brad and Katie.
1: Cloudy today. We're expecting showers, maybe a thunderstorm later on. A high of 24. The temperature has dropped. It's 16 right now in the city.
0: Stanley Cup is here tomorrow. Jordan Stahl's day with the cup.
1: This is going to be so much fun. This is really cool when this comes.
0: It is always a big deal. Always a lot of people turn out.
1: We've known
0: from the past.
1: I can only imagine.
0: When he's had the cup here before. Well, and Eric had it here and Patrick Sharp over the last few years. And they've learned from these things. Like, I mean, when you show up there, you can take pictures.
1: Yes.
0: Right? Take a picture with you and Jordan, but no autographs because there's just...
1: We don't have time for that.
0: Yeah, there's going to be so many people there. So.
1: Yeah, and this gives everybody a chance to, you know, have a moment, have a quick, you know, chat, say, hey, thanks, congratulations, whatever.
0: Exactly.
1: Right? And then continue on and, like, live in that moment for a hot moment. This is really cool. So this is going on at the auditorium from 10:30 until 12:30, but the doors are going to be opening at the auditorium at 10 o'clock.
0: Yeah, and then parking, because, you know, they got all that construction in the auditorium parking lot. You can't get in there. So Canada Games Complex is just around the corner with the big parking lot, Port Arthur Arena, Port Arthur Stadium. So
1: yes. All of that's going to be a good time. It's coming up tomorrow.
0: It's 7:10 and coming up soon. Well, we've got some good news here for you on a Friday with High Five Friday. It's on the way.
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0: 91.5 CKPR, we've teamed up with Balmoral Park Acura for our latest contest. And even though we still have plenty of summer left, we don't want summer to end.
1: No, the one where summer never ends. It is a 7-day vacation for two to Mexico. It is all inclusive. We want to send you on it.
0: Yeah, it's coming up in November is when the trip would actually happen at.
1: Mm-hmm.
0: Flights included, and this whole thing worth over $4,000.
1: Yes, yes, yes.
0: So what you're doing is you're listening for that cue to call. And when you're caller number 9, then you get to play something called Beat the Beach Clock. Yeah. We're going to give you a category. You'll have 9.15 seconds to name three items in that category.
1: Let me tell you, we are on top of that stopwatch.
0: Oh, yes.
1: Yeah.
0: We've been practicing. We've been working. We've making sure we know how to operate a stopwatch.
1: Honestly, yes. That's really, really important. So once you're able to name three things in that category, well, then you get a CKPR t-shirt. Your name goes in for that grand prize draw because this is going to be given away on Monday the 31st.
0: Okay, but this whole contest starts soon. Starts on Monday morning. It's the Backstreet Boys, Larger Than Life. 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

0: 91.5 CKPR, Thunder Bay's radio station with the Backstreet Boys. It's 7:17, and we're Thunder Bay's morning show with Brad and Katie.
1: It's going to be cloudy today and a high of 24, rain, maybe a thunderstorm too right now in Thunder Bay. It's 16.
2: High five Friday.
3: High five.
0: Where we always talk about something, you know, a good story, a happy story.
1: Yeah.
0: But I have to tell you that today's story doesn't start off happy.
1: Oh.
0: It turns happy later.
1: Okay. I'm prepared.
0: Something very scary and bad happened, but it turned out good. The bad part, this guy was on vacation with his wife, his 40th wedding anniversary.
1: That sounds terrible.
0: Yeah, I know. He was snorkeling in the Bahamas.
1: Okay.
0: And he got attacked by a shark.
4: Beautiful diving, beautiful clear water, and we dove with the sharks. It was so fast, so immediate, that you knew it happened. There was no doubt about it. We used many, many towels and tourniquets.
0: Okay, so that's the bad part. But
1: yeah,
0: he's okay. He needed like 20-some stitches, and he's fine. He's okay.
1: Wow.
0: Holy. So here comes the good part. It's time for him to go home.
1: Oh, okay.
0: So all his neighbors got together to welcome him home. His neighbors, his friends, they came driving up the street. Everybody was, standing on the street and in front of his house to welcome him home and throw a big party. Everybody waiting for him. They were all dancing. And all were wearing shark costumes.
1: That's hilarious. That's great. That's how you know you have true friendships and relationships with these people, is when they can take what was probably a traumatic incident for you, but you're okay and you're okay with the incident, and they can show up in shark costumes to welcome you home.
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0: It's 7:22. Big Brain on Brad is on the way, and we're giving away CLE tickets. You can take the family. We've got a set of four tickets for the CLE.
1: Pretty awesome. Also in there, a pair of tickets to go and check out Thunder City Speedway for any Wednesday race. It's all coming up with Big Brain on Brad in about 10 minutes.
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2: I'm Katie Nichols. Here's what's happening in Thunder Bay. Construction work continues on the indoor turf facility near the community auditorium in the Canada Games Complex. Kelvin Jankowski is the city's manager of capital facilities construction.
3: Right now, they're completing the installation of the pre-insulated metal panels on the walls. They've recently completed the elevator shaft block work. They're continuing on doing floor pours inside of the change room and lobby area. And in about a week and a half, they'll be starting to install the pre-insulated roof metal panels as well.

0: Another big part of the project is changes in the parking lot, and Jankowski says it's planned to be finished before winter. The Canada Games Complex is preparing for a three-week partial shutdown this September for annual maintenance and repairs. While the pool, hot tub, and saunas and track will be closed, much of the fitness area on the main floor will stay open, according to Commissioner of Community Services, Kelly Robertson.
1: The facilities that will be open during September 7th to 28th will include the, you know, the squash courts and the fitness areas on the main floor. And as I mentioned, the cardio room will be open on the 15th of September. And the Ontario room will remain open for fitness classes, but it's only accessible by stairs during that period.
0: The shutdown will be from September 7th to the 28th. Robertson says complex members will be able to use volunteer and Churchill pools during the partial shutdown. Tomorrow is Jordan Stahl's day with the Stanley Cup. Carolina Hurricanes captain will spend a couple of hours showcasing it between 10:30 and 12:30 at the community auditorium. Doors are opening at 10. Admission is free, and due to the time constraints, there will be no opportunity for autographs, only photos. Meanwhile, the Border Cats wrapped up their sold-out game last night. It's their last home game. They lost 7-6 to Rochester, wrapping up the Northwoods League season in Duluth tonight and tomorrow. Meanwhile, the Jays lost 3-2 in 11 innings to the Chicago Cubs. And the CFL week opened with Toronto outscoring Calgary 33-30. For these stories and more, you can find them at tvnewswatch.com. I'm Katie Nichols.
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0: Cloudy today. There could be showers or a thunderstorm coming through with a high of 24. Cloud cover continues tonight down to 14. Tomorrow, sun and cloud on the way with a high of 24. Then on Sunday, sun and cloud and a high of 23. Right now in the city, it's 21.
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0: 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Lose control. Teddy swims. It's 7:35. Hi, it's Brad and Katie.
1: Going to be cloudy today. Maybe showers, thunderstorm coming through the city. High 24. Temperatures dipped a little bit. It's 16 right now.
0: The 50-50 draw. It's up there, right?
1: Yep. 1,775,110. It just stopped rolling the numbers up, and that's where it landed at.
0: I like checking it out every day just to see the new pets that are on there every day, right?
1: You're like my mom.
0: Yeah.
1: She's like, oh, did Walter make it? I don't know, Mom. We'll have to wait and find out. We'll have to see. But tomorrow's a big day.
0: Oh, yeah, tomorrow. Well, even today's a big day.
1: Yeah.
0: Two early birds for 10 grand today. But tomorrow, yeah, you're right. Two for $25,000 tomorrow.
1: That's awesome. Now, every weekday until the end of the month, they're giving away $2,500. But then on the last Wednesday, on the 26th, they're doing $50,000 early bird.
0: Mm-hmm.
1: And then another $2,500. And then the grand prize draw. Do you think we're going to clear three this month?
0: I'm thinking maybe because it's so popular right now.
1: Mm-hmm.
0: And with the extra little draw on the side there,
1: mm-hmm.
0: you know, for the animal center.
1: Yeah, you're able to make a $2 donation when you go through the checkout. You can even make the donation at the mall too.
0: Yeah.
1: Which is really cool. But yeah, I feel like we're going to crack three this month.
0: I think so, because last month was 2,700 and some thousand, right?
1: Yeah, 2.77.
0: Yeah.
1: So,
0: and when we had Glenn Craig on the air with us like a few days ago, he said typically July is kind of a little quieter month, and it was not this time around.
1: Yeah, normally people are out vacation camps and whatever, but things were a little different this year. So, I think it's totally possible we could crack three. Wouldn't that be nice?
0: Yeah, it would be great. 7:37, and it's a big brain on Brad. Time to give away some prizes.
1: That's right. Give us a call on the talking text line. We want to play with you. 807-346-2577.
0: Due to extreme forest fire activity in northwestern Ontario, the Ministry of Natural Resources Thunder Bay Ignace District has issued implementation orders requiring area closures and evacuations. These restrictions apply to areas affected by Thunder Bay Fire number 36 in the Armstrong area. Fort Francis Fire number 14 in the Lac-Mille-Lac area. 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
0: Playing along here on this Friday morning, we have Courtney. 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
1: Are you ready to play Big Brain on Brad?
7: Not really, but I'll give it a try anyways.
1: Oh, good. The confidence of a short week is stunning.
7: Yes.
0: It's funny, Courtney. I feel the same way.
7: All right. We got the competitions on.
1: That's right. So just so we're all on the same page, I've got some questions I'm going to ask Brad. He's going to answer, but it's up to you, Courtney. If you think he's right or wrong, you got to let me know. You need to get 2 out of 3 correct in order to win today's prize pack, okay?
7: Okay, sounds good.
1: Bradley, first question. What is the name for a young deer? Are they called a buck, a fawn, or a pup?
0: We're going with fawn.
1: You believe fawn? Courtney, is he right or wrong?
7: He is right.
1: That is correct.
7: Woohoo.
1: Excellent.
7: Good job, Brad.
0: All right, Courtney, we only need one more.
7: Okay, the pressure's on.
1: Bradley, what year was the first appearance of Rudolph the Red-Nosed Reindeer? Was it 1992, 1939, or 1604?
0: I'm going 1939.
1: You believe 1939, Courtney?
7: I'll say he's right again.
1: That is correct. You've got your Rudolph trivia in the bag. Great job. We've got tickets for you to go check out the CLE. We've got a 4-pack of those and also tickets for Thunder City Speedway. Congratulations.
7: Oh, thank you, guys. Happy Friday.
0: You too. Thanks so much for playing along here this morning. Courtney, it's the fate of Ophelia, Taylor Swift, Thunder Bay's radio station, 91.5 CKPR.

0: 91.5 CKPR, Thunder Bay's radio station with the weekend. It's 7:48. Good morning. It's Thunder Bay's morning show with Brad and Katie.
1: It's going to be cloudy today. We're expecting a high of 24. Temperature cooled off a little bit this morning. It's 16 right now in the city. You're willing to give up a few inches of your height for like $1 million?
0: Mm-hmm.
1: What was that? What did you say? Three?
0: I would say, yeah, I'm 6'1 now. I would lose 3 inches in height for $1 million.
1: So you'd be willing to go down to like 5'11", 5'10".
0: Well, that 5'10", yeah.
1: Yeah. Okay. Well, you're a little off in terms of the value, just to let you know. You're aiming a little
0: Am I high or low?
1: You're high.
0: High, okay.
1: So on average, people said they would give up 4 inches of their height for $750,000.
0: Okay.
1: So your ask is a little tall, Brad.
0: I'm not even acknowledging that. Just please move on.
1: On the low end of things in terms of height, people were willing to give up 2 inches of their height for a measly $300,000.
0: Hmm.
1: But you know what? I'm not that tall to begin with, okay? I tower over half of my children, okay? And it's only because he's six and I love him dearly. I'd be willing to give up the 2 inches for $300,000. That's the lowest we could go.
0: Okay.
1: Yeah. But the most dollars and the most height people were willing to give up to 8 inches for $7 million.
0: $7 million for 8 inches of height.
1: Mm-hmm.
0: Oh.
1: Now, I'm going to deduce this would be done through some sort of Marvel magic, right? Like how they made Captain America just in reverse,
0: uh-huh.
1: Right? They would just use a bit of a shrink ray
0: okay. To
1: shrink you at a $7 million value of 8 inches.
0: Mm-hmm.
1: I don't know.
0: I really don't know, you know, because it's like, would things just be, it's just not what we're used to.
1: Right?
0: Exactly.
1: I feel like I've always been this height, even as like in high school, I think I've just always been this height.
0: Yeah.
1: So being shorter, I just have memories of being a child.
0: Uh-huh.
1: Right?
0: Same.
1: Yeah.
0: High school was when I hit 6'1".
1: And just up like a bean sprout?
0: Yeah, exactly.
1: Yeah. I don't know if that, I'd have to get a bigger stool for my kitchen. Because right now I've just got like the one height one. I'd have to get the taller version.
0: But you'd have $7 million to buy that stool.
1: Do you know what? I'd have $7 million to redo my kitchen.
0: Uh-huh.
1: That's what I would do. And then I would make it like shorter counter height. And everybody else coming over would have to just deal with the tiny counters. You'd have to get used to like walking into things. Or no, walking into things less. Because like how often are you bumping your head on like lights?
0: Not lights. If somebody leaves a cupboard door on occasion,
1: okay.
0: Depending on where we're at.
1: Okay.
0: Uh-huh. Bonk. You know, it was like, oh.
1: Just that full, like,
0: yeah.
1: As it goes through.
0: Yeah.
1: Yeah. That would be tough. But again, you'd have $750,000 in your pocket. You'd be okay with that.
0: Mm-hmm.
1: Okay. I like this. This seems like a venture I'm interested in. For $7 million, maybe.
0: It's 7:52. We've been talking about baby names this morning, and we always have these lists, you know, the most popular baby names of the year. It is not that list. It's
1: no,
0: the opposite of that list.
1: I was excited until I realized what was happening.
0: We'll go over those after 8 o'clock.
2: The Ministry of Natural Resources is actively responding to numerous high-complexity wildland fires across the province. Rapidly evolving situations and extreme fire hazards are contributing to escalated fire behavior and producing smoke in many areas of the province. 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
0: It's 7:55, and we're Thunder Bay's morning show with Brad and Katie, and we do this every day. We have our jackpot jam, where we give away lottery tickets, and today we're giving away Lotto Max tickets.
1: Yeah, we've got $100 worth of tickets that we will be giving away. 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Well, you got to be caller number 9. And we're going to tell you that song just after the news.
0: Yeah, coming up here in a few minutes, so stick around for that. It's Hot and Cold from Katy Perry, Thunder Bay's radio station, 91.5 CKPR.

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2: I'm Katie Nichols. Here's what's happening in Thunder Bay. Mark Bentz is seeking re-election as an at-large counselor. This would be his third term. Bentz has also served as a term counselor for Northwood. In the meantime, Thunder Bay City Council has lost one of its members for the remainder of the term. At-large counselor Shelby Chung has resigned from her position due to career changes. She had previously said in April that she would not be seeking a fourth term. City police have announced charges stemming from a reported violent break and enter back in July. In a media release issued yesterday afternoon, police said officers were called to the Rowan Street area around 7:30 on July 21st. They apprehended a man after a brief foot chase. A 22-year-old has been charged with two counts of assault with a weapon and break and enter. Toronto's police chiefs say a 19-year-old man and a 15-year-old boy have been arrested in connection with the July 27th shooting at the U.S. Consulate building. They're facing more than a dozen charges. It was the second shooting at the building this year, with the first in March. Prime Minister Mark Carney says trade negotiations with the U.S. have turned nasty after President Trump mocked its neighbor and its leadership while threatening to expand tariffs. Carney said yesterday Canada remains engaged in negotiations despite Trump's comments.
3: Whatever adjective is used, we're standing up for Canadian workers, for Canadian businesses, as we always have from the start. And from the start, our focus has been on what we can control, and that's investing in protecting our jobs, investing in the future.
2: During a speech this week in Las Vegas, Trump said he loved the people of Canada but called them nasty. Crews in Washington state have taken advantage of some cooler weather to begin getting a handle on wildfires that have displaced tens of thousands of people around Spokane. But hotter, drier, and windier days lie ahead. Firefighters have established containment lines around the perimeters of all three fires around the city. Those have destroyed at least 850 buildings and forced 67,000 to flee. For these stories and more, you can find them at tbnewswatch.com. I'm Katie Nichols. Sports is next.
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6: A disputed grand slam in a 7-run ninth inning gave Rochester a comeback 7-6 win to close out the Border Cats' home schedule. The Cats unsuccessfully argued that a Rochester player passed a teammate on the base path, and that disappointed a sellout crowd of just over 3,000. They head off to Duluth now to close out the Northwoods League season with a pair of games. Blue Jays also lost a tough one in Chicago, blowing a 2-0 lead in the ninth, eventually falling to the Cubs 3-2 in 11 innings. They continue on the road this weekend, opening in Philadelphia tonight. Other highlights saw Boston outlast the Chicago White Sox 12-11 in 13 innings, running its winning string to 8. Detroit clobbered Seattle 11-0. Milwaukee beat Pittsburgh 5-2 as Philadelphia topped Washington 7-3. Brady Lidster drilled an 11-yard field goal with 11 seconds to go as the Toronto Argonauts slipped past the Calgary Stampeders 33-30. Chad Kelly threw for 349 yards and a touchdown. The Argos evened their record at 4-4, and tonight the Rough Riders are home to winless Ottawa. And Carolina scored 16 in the fourth quarter to beat Arizona 33-30 in the NFL Hall of Fame game in Canton, Ohio. That's sports. I'm Brian Wyatt.
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2: going to be pretty cloudy today. Likelihood chance of showers, possible thunderstorm, high of 24. Cloudy tonight, down to 14. Tomorrow, sun and cloud on the way with a high of 24. Then on Sunday, sun and cloud and a high of 23. Right now in Thunder Bay, it's 21. Meanwhile, in Atikokan today, it's going to be cloudy with a high of 23. Cloud cover continues tonight and down to 12. Cloudy again tomorrow with a high of 25. Then on Sunday, sun and cloud and a high of 22. Right now in Atikokan, it's 17.
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0: 91.5 CKPR, Thunder Bay's radio station with Shaboozy, 807. Good morning. It's Brad and Katie.
1: It's going to be a bit of a rainy one today. We're expecting cloud cover throughout the day. Rain, eventually possible thunderstorm as well. Right now in Thunder Bay, it's 16.
0: This morning we're talking about baby names, and quite often we see those lists or the top baby names of the year, right?
1: Yeah.
0: This is the opposite of that list.
1: This is not the top baby names.
0: Because when somebody has a baby, they got to, you know, register the baby name, you know, fill out the forms, things like that.
1: The use.
0: So these are the most unusual baby names from the last year.
1: Right, yes.
0: And we were talking about some earlier this morning, some weird girls' names like Tsunami, Infant Girl, Beretta.
1: Like, the first two are terrible. Uh-huh. Beretta, I don't hate, even though it's a gun. Yeah. But I think it's similar to Loretta, so it's just like, okay.
0: Here's some more. Luxury.
1: Really?
0: Yeah.
1: I always wonder, like, how are you going to shorten it, right? Because every name gets a shorter nickname, right, for the most part.
0: Yeah, I guess, yeah.
1: Lux, Luxy, which is similar to Lexi.
0: Yeah.
1: Right? Like, luxury? Okay.
0: Okay. Linen.
1: That sounds like it actually could be a girl's name.
0: Yeah.
1: Linen. Yeah. That sounds...
0: Like the linen on your bed. Linen.
1: Yes. But it's close to Lennon, like Lennon Stella.
0: Mm-hmm.
1: Right? So that's how I do see how linen can be a girl's name.
0: Okay. Here's one. Earth.
1: No. There's only one. It is Mother Earth. It is the land we walk on. I don't like that. That's weird. I wouldn't name my kid Jupiter. You know what I mean? I don't like that.
0: What about Neptune?
1: No.
0: Okay.
1: What about... No, I'm just kidding.
0: Those are some girls' names. Here are some very unusual boys' names. Now, before we were talking about Howdy and Three and Gator.
1: Howdy is just so ridiculous.
0: Boys' names, unusual one, Demon.
1: What? I didn't realize that could be a legal name. We always know it could be a nickname for any, you know,
0: the demon
1: kid.
0: Child.
1: Yeah. Wow. Imagine your kids were named Demon and Infant Girl. Mm-hmm. That's a horrible combination.
0: What about rayon?
1: What? Like the fabric?
0: I don't know.
1: No. Or they forgot the C for crayon, and that's how we got to rayon. No, these are why?
0: I don't know which is worse, crayon or rayon. Someone named their kid Billion.
1: I feel like that was probably a playoff of Maximilian. You know? We're just calling them Billy for short? Or Lion?
0: I guess.
1: Leon?
0: Billion.
1: Yeah, Bill, Billy, Billion.
0: You know that's what it's going to be shortened up to. Yes.
1: I would hope so. Probably just for that own kid's sanity when they're old enough to make decisions on what they want to be called.
0: Uh-huh.
1: I feel like that's how that would happen. Or maybe they'll just change their name entirely because going through life as Howdy ain't cutting it.
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0: It's 8:13, the CLE Family Fair. It is on through until Sunday from noon till midnight each day.
1: That's right.
0: There's so much going on. On the 91.5 CKPR main stage, tomorrow night, Glass Tiger is going to be there.
1: That's going to be such a good one. So definitely, if you're looking for, you know, taking in some music, go check that one out. Also, Sunday, Neil Diamond and Cher tribute happening as well. And then Sunday night, they're doing fireworks at 11 o'clock.
0: Yeah. There you go. It's going to be a fun last few days of the CLE. Mm-hmm. All the info is on their website if you'd like to find out a little more. Now, yeah, we're less than 4 hours now from opening the gates for the day. It's REM and Losing My Religion, Thunder Bay's radio station, 91.5 CKPR.

0: 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It's 8:18, and we're Thunder Bay's morning show with Brad and Katie.
1: We're expecting rain today and lots of cloud cover. So right now it's not that cloudy. So taking the blue sky while we have it. Maybe a thunderstorm as well. High 24 right now in the city. It's 16.
0: The Stanley Cup is here tomorrow.
1: Yes, that's right. The Lord Stanley Cup will be presenting itself in town.
0: Do you think it gets its own seat on the plane?
1: I think so. Okay. It's in a special case.
0: Yeah.
1: Right? Like, there's like two or three guys that rotate being with it
0: the
1: all
0: handlers?
1: Year round.
0: Yeah. Yeah. Could you imagine? Check the bag.
1: Yeah.
0: Oh, we lost the luggage. No, where's...
1: Oh, crap. No, that I'm would pretty, be problematic.
0: I don't think it has its own seat, but I'm pretty sure that there's special attention given to this. It's like, yeah, we're not losing this.
1: That would be a PR nightmare for that airline. That would be worse. The worst thing to happen for them. So I'm sure that it is, like, super secured and, like, taken care of. And I wonder, does Jordan get to travel with it when it comes up?
0: That I don't know.
1: I wonder. Should I go stand in line tomorrow and that's my, like, chit-chat with him?
0: Yeah, ask him these questions.
1: These are the hard-hitting questions. There will be time for pictures, quick little hello and congrats and whatever, but no time for autographs, though.
0: Yeah, because we know from the past it's going to be a larger crowd. 10:30 till 12:30 at the auditorium tomorrow. The doors will open at 10. Mm-hmm. Now, something to keep in mind is the parking situation because of all the construction going on in the auditorium parking lot, that area. So if you can't get in like around there, you can park at the Canada Games Complex and just walk that, you know, half a block. Port Arthur Arena, Port Arthur Stadium around there too.
1: Yeah, all those big parking lots just down the street there are absolutely perfect. Again, yes, totally free to attend. Doors open at 10 o'clock.
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0: Celebrity birthdays, Wayne Knight. Newman.
1: Oh, that's his
0: Newman
1: name.
0: Newman on Seinfeld is 71 years old. David Duchovny from X-Files, Californication is 66. Maggie Wheeler, and she played Janice on Friends.
1: Janice.
0: Yeah.
1: Yes.
0: With the laugh and the 65 years old.
1: Wow.
0: Sidney Crosby from the Penguins is 39 years old today.
1: Really? Okay. Mm-hmm.
0: Okay, Katie. You are currently tied at 58 wins and 58 losses.
1: Oh, no.
0: And you're heading into the weekend.
1: Oh, no.
0: We know you like to try and win on a weekend.
1: Have a
0: good
1: note.
0: You are guessing on somebody that is 51 today.
1: Okay.
0: Was born in South Africa.
1: Okay.
0: Taught herself English by watching American TV shows.
1: Okay.
0: Won an Oscar, Best Actress in 2004. And officially became a U.S. citizen in 2008.
1: Is it Charlize Theron? Because that's... You said one Best Actress?
0: Mm-hmm.
1: Charlize Theron. That's the only person I can think of that's from South Africa. That's going to be my final answer because I've got nothing else. I'll take the support on the talk and text line, 807-346-2577.
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2: I'm Katie Nichols. Here's what's happening in Thunder Bay. Construction work continues on the indoor turf facility near the community auditorium in the Canada Games Complex. Kelvin Jankowski is the city's manager of Capital Facilities Construction.
3: Right now, they're completing the installation of the pre-insulated metal panels on the walls. They've recently completed the elevator shaft block work. They're continuing on doing floor pours inside of the change room and lobby area. And in about a week and a half, they'll be starting to install the pre-insulated roof metal panels as well.
2: Another big part of the project is changes in the parking lot, and Jankowski says it's planned to be finished before winter. The Canada Games Complex is preparing for a three-week partial shutdown this September for annual maintenance and repairs. While the pool, hot tub, and saunas and track will be closed, much of the fitness area on the main floor will stay open, according to Commissioner of Community Services, Kelly Robertson.
4: The facilities that will be open during September 7th to 28th will include the squash courts and the fitness areas on the main floor. And as I mentioned, the cardio room will be open on the 15th of September. And the Ontario room will remain open for fitness classes, but it's only accessible by stairs during that period.
2: The shutdown will be from September 7th to the 28th. Robertson says complex members will be able to use volunteer and Churchill pools during the partial shutdown. Tomorrow is Jordan Stahl's day with the Stanley Cup. Carolina Hurricanes captain will spend a couple of hours showcasing it between 10:30 and 12:30 at the community auditorium. Doors are opening at 10. Admission is free, and due to the time constraints, there will be no opportunity for autographs, only photos. Meanwhile, the Border Cats wrapped up their sold-out game last night. It's their last home game. They lost 7-6 to Rochester, wrapping up the Northwoods League season in Duluth tonight and tomorrow. Meanwhile, the Jays lost 3-2 in 11 innings to the Chicago Cubs. And the CFL week opened with Toronto outscoring Calgary 33-30. For these stories and more, you can find them at tvnewswatch.com. I'm Katie Nichols.
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2: Cloudy today. There could be showers or a thunderstorm coming through with a high of 24. Cloud cover continues tonight down to 14. Tomorrow, sun and cloud on the way with a high of 24. Then on Sunday, sun and cloud and a high of 23. Right now in the city, it's 21.
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0: 91.5 CKPR, Thunder Bay's radio station that's fun, and we are young. It's 8:38. Hi, it's Brad and Katie.
1: Going to be cloudy today. We're expecting rain, maybe a thunderstorm, a high of 24. Right now it's 16.
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3: 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Arby's, we have the meats.
0: Minnie Driver was in a car accident, and she says she's lucky to be alive. It was pretty serious. She posted a picture of her wearing a neck brace. Now, this all happened on a country road in France. And apparently the other car didn't stop at an intersection. But they had to crawl out of the vehicle. So, glad they're okay.
1: Yeah, that would be really scary. Mm-hmm. I'm glad she's okay. It looks like there could be the movie actually in the works, but now there's casting news for the Jetsons.
4: Meet George Jetson.
1: Okay, so we heard about the live-action Jetsons movie. That info came out in October, but there was no casting details. Well, casting details have come out. Apparently, Jim Carrey is going to be starring in it.
0: Nice.
1: I don't know if he's going to be the dad or if he's some sort of villain in it, but yeah, Jim Carrey's slated to be there.
0: I like how Jim Carrey announces that he is retiring and will not do any more movies, and then keeps doing movies.
1: But I'm excited for it. This is on top of other movies that are coming out, not that include Jim Carrey or anything. There's going to be an Ocean's 11 prequel coming out in 2027. That one's got Bradley Cooper and Margot Robbie in it.
0: Nice.
1: So we're excited to see that one. Also another Superman movie, and then the next sequel for the Minecraft movie.
0: A couple months back, Tom Holland did confirm that he is married to Zendaya.
1: Yes.
0: They had kept it a secret, and he was just asked in an interview, and was like, yeah, we are. Okay. Well, they finally had their wedding reception just a couple days ago. It was in the English countryside, not far from where they live, at a luxury country hotel.
1: Wow.
0: And they were able to keep it all secret again.
1: Good for them.
0: The only people that are known, that anybody knows that attended, because somebody saw them, was Tom's three brothers.
1: Yeah, who he's really, really close with and does like business and stuff with them, too.
0: Yeah.
1: And that's it. That's all we know who is definitely confirmed to have attended.
0: It's amazing that they can keep all this secret, two big stars like that, because we know how the paparazzi is in the States. It's way worse over in the UK, right?
1: Oh, totally. But it also, I think, goes to show the type of family and friends that they have over there, and that they're also keeping this on the DL and not selling anything to the tabloids.
0: Exactly.
1: So I think that's really great for them.
0: That's your Pop Pulse. We'll do it again on Monday morning.
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7: Due to the high to extreme fire hazard, increased wildland fire activity, and the current fire load, the Ministry of Natural Resources has declared a restricted fire zone for the Northwest Fire Region and parts of the Northeast Fire Region. The areas impacted are from the southwest border of the U.S., Manitoba and Ontario, north along the Manitoba border to southwest of the Echoing River, southeast to 40 kilometers northeast of the community of Kitchenimekusib, east to 73 kilometers northwest of the community of Attawapiskat, south to 12 kilometers south of Highway 11, west to the northeast tip of Sandlink Lakes, south following Sandlink Creek to Northeast Bay on McKay Lake, following the eastern shore of McKay Lake to the Pick River, south along the Pick River to Lake Superior, Canada-U.S. border. 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
10: My favorite day of the summer is almost here, the West 4th Street Fair. 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I love watching the hot dog eating contest. It's so funny. And of course, we get to ride the train. Classic. 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I can't wait to see it. And you know that a West 4th knows how to throw a party? My favorite event in my favorite neighborhood. 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
0: It's 8:44. Last night we had our grill and chill. We were over at Ashley Koloski's house and had a great time there last night. And the food was just awesome again for Montana's.
1: Look at you making new friends.
0: Yeah.
1: That's awesome.
0: When I'm allowed out.
1: That's right.
0: The main food was the same. It was like the firecracker burgers and the ribs.
1: Drool-worthy every time.
0: Yes, and but sometimes the appetizers change. And last night we did have the antojitos, which are always just awesome on the barbecue. Oh, yeah. But they came with wings. That was the other one.
1: Oh, okay. I like that. That's just such a cool thing. But this could all be yours, too, for our very last Grill and Chill, which is coming up in just a couple of weeks.
0: Mm-hmm. If you want to enter, do that at our website at ckpr.com. 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

0: 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Hi, good morning.
1: Good morning, Brad and Katie.
2: Good morning. Congratulations, you're caller number 9 on the jackpot jam today.
1: Wicked, thank you.
0: Congratulations. Now, let's say you win their $25 million jackpot. What's the one item you would buy for yourself? Something you've always wanted?
1: An island.
2: Okay. I was thinking like that Red Ryder, BB gun from A Christmas Story, like something like that. But an island's not the wrong answer either. So, yeah.
1: An island. And I would have to buy a helicopter, too.
2: Obviously, because how else are you getting there? Yeah. All right.
0: Good luck with those.
1: All right. Thank you, guys.
0: Thank you for calling in. It's 8:53, and we're Brad and Katie.
2: We're expecting it to be cloudy today. Rain, maybe even a thunderstorm, too, with a high of 24. Right now in the city, it's 16.
0: A 30-minute music mix is next.
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5: 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Scott Wilkie wins his second Strathcona Invitational. And Festa Italiana was fun for everyone. 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

0: 91.5 CKPR, Thunder Bay's radio station with talk. It's Thunder Bay's morning show with Brad and Katie and our Winners Club. It's Friday, so it's time to announce a winner.
1: That's right. Every Friday, we give away this prize. Now, this month, we've teamed up with the Body Mind Center over on Villa Street to give away a $150 gift card for them to use whatever you want over there.
0: You could do some of their classes or, you know, shop in there. Their Thunder Bay's Wellness Center. They got yoga, the Pilates, reformer classes.
1: Yeah, lots of great stuff. So, hey, congratulations to Ginny Merritt. Ginny, you got yourself a $150 gift card to the Body Mind Center.
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1: Going to be pretty cloudy today. Likelihood of showers, maybe even a thunderstorm with a high of 24. Cloud cover continuing tonight and down to 14. Tomorrow, sun and cloud with a high of 24. And sun and cloud again on Sunday, a high of 23.
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1: 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There we have Jamie Fine with Homesick. It's Thunder Bay's morning show with Brad and Katie. I wonder where the Stanley Cup is at this moment. Like, is it still at somebody else's place? Because every player that wins it gets it for a day.
2: Yeah.
1: Or is it in transit right now? Is it flying?
2: That's what I'm wondering. If it's like going through like a cleaning process to get it shined up for its next location.
1: Yeah.
2: I feel like that's what's happening. It's going through its glam cycle. It's getting packed away all nice. It's going to come out, get re-glammed, and then be ready to go for tomorrow when it's at the auditorium.
1: Yeah, Jordan Stahl's day with the cup. Now, the deal at the auditorium is you can go down there. You can meet Jordan. You get your picture taken. You can take a picture of, you know, with Jordan and the cup. No autographs, though, because it's just a time restriction.
2: Yeah, they don't have time. But could you imagine standing there and asking him to take the photo? Yeah, can you get a picture of me in the cup? That would be hilarious. Everything goes from 10:30 till 12:30. Doors are opening up at 10 a.m. Now, with parking, now we know the auditorium is under, or the parking lot for the auditorium is under construction. So there are parking, other parking options.
1: Yeah, you can go to the Canada Games Complex over there, Port Arthur Arena or Port Arthur Stadium in that area too. So lots of parking in the area.
2: Go and enjoy the cup.
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0: 91.5 CKPR, Thunder Bay's radio station. She's All I Want to Be, Tate McRae. It's Brad and Katie. And starting next week, we've got a plan. We want to get you with your feet in the sand, maybe a pina colada in your hand, sitting on a lounge chair.
1: Wouldn't that be awesome?
0: Fine dining in the evenings.
1: Absolutely.
0: Oh, yeah. It's an all-inclusive resort. Yes, we've teamed up with Balmoral Park Acura, and we're bringing you a contest called The One Where Summer Never Ends.
1: That's right. The Bahia Principe Explore Coba Riviera Maya all-inclusive trip for two to Mexico, seven-night vacation.
0: Mm-hmm. It'll happen in November. We will fly you there.
1: Absolutely.
0: We'll even fly you back.
1: I know. The kindness of our hearts.
0: Mm-hmm. The whole prize worth over $4,000.
1: This is pretty awesome. Listen for that cue to call. It all starts on Monday morning.
0: Due to extreme forest fire activity in northwestern Ontario, the Ministry of Natural Resources Thunder Bay Ignace District has issued implementation orders requiring area closures and evacuations. 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

0: 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Hey, it's Thunder Bay's morning show with Brad and Katie. Weekend plans?
1: I think I might go see Glass Tiger.
0: Yeah?
1: Yeah, that's a good one.
0: Chance I might do that as well. Okay. I know I'm going to be at the CLE some point this weekend.
1: Are we, if we see each other in public, do we say hi? The look that you just gave me, sir, was serving.
0: No, I'll say hi, Katie, if I see you. Yes. Wait a minute. You know, I'm teasing you. But when we run into each other in public, you usually, like, give me a big frown and turn and walk away. Like, I'm irritating you.
1: That was one time at the grocery store.
0: Twice
1: at the grocery store. But then I saw you another time at the grocery store, and I yelled from my car with my children.
0: Oh, yes. That was. Which is worse? I don't know. Brad! Brad!
1: As I'm driving in the opposite direction. So that's my weekend. It's going to be good. And then we'll reconvene on Monday and see how it all goes.
0: If I do see you there on Saturday, I will acknowledge you. I will say, good day, Katie. How are you today?
1: Hello, friendly coworker.
0: Okay, we got Scott Chasty filling in, and he's going to take over here in just a moment with a 91-minute commercial-free coffee break.
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1: Going to be pretty cloudy today. Likelihood of showers, maybe even a thunderstorm with a high of 24. Cloud cover continuing tonight and down to 14. Tomorrow, sun and cloud with a high of 24. And sun and cloud again on Sunday, a high of 23.
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1: Going to be pretty cloudy today. Likelihood of showers, maybe even a thunderstorm with a high of 24. Cloud cover continuing tonight and down to 14. Tomorrow, sun and cloud with a high of 24. And sun and cloud again on Sunday, a high of 23.
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0: 91.5 CKPR, Thunder Bay's best music. Let's talk there, ending off your 91-minute commercial-free coffee break. And thanks to Robbins for helping us out with that. A little reminder, too, we still got that low water pressure going on in the area of Oliver Road, just west of Highway 1117. That's all the work they're doing at Burwood Drive and Oliver Road there. So it's going to last a few weeks. Hopefully be done around August 13. Ish. We got some Justin Bieber coming up next.
1: Just because the calendar says summer has to end doesn't mean you have to.

0: 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A trip for two to Riviera Maya, Mexico this November. We're talking all-inclusive accommodations, flights included, and nothing on your to-do list except relaxing in the sunshine and keeping that summer feeling going long after everyone else has packed it away. The one where summer never ends. From Balmoral Park Acura and Thunder Bay Sunshine Station, 91.5 CKPR.
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0: 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It is Scott Chastity keeping you company and helping you kick off your work day here. Now, it's hard to believe, but it's been 30 years now. 30 years since Amanda Marshall's iconic album, Dark Horse. To celebrate, she's touring this album. She's going to be touring it all over. They're actually calling it the 30th Anniversary Dark Horse Tour. And that tour, yes, will take her to your Thunder Bay Community Auditorium Sunday, November 29th. And all the ticket details, of course, can be found on our website, ckpr.com. Because, of course, 91.5 CKPR, very proud to present Amanda Marshall live. Let's get into this is something for the nurses here, specifically the nurses who forgot to do laundry. Coming up next.
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7: An update on the construction progress of the indoor turf facility. Canada Games Complex users could be affected by upgrade work in September. The federal government hands out big bucks for a project in Marathon, and the Border Cats home season closes. I'm Brian Wyatt.
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0: Len, Steal My Sunshine, a Canadian classic there. And hopefully we're not going to get our sunshine stolen this weekend. We'll take a look at the weather details in a little bit here. A little reminder, too, that, yeah, there's a lot going on this weekend. But, I mean, this is summer. There's a lot going on every weekend. For example, the Murillo Fair coming up next weekend there. Lots of rides, music, food, exhibits, a whole lot more. So make your plans to get there Friday the 14th and Sunday. Or, sorry, Friday the 14th to Sunday the 16th. And because it's presented by 91.5 CKPR, you can get all the ticket details and information through our website, ckpr.com.
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12: I'm Brian Wyatt. Here's what's happening in Thunder Bay. Construction work continues on the indoor turf facility near the community auditorium and the Canada Games complex. Calvin Jankowski is the city's manager of Capital Facilities Construction.
13: Right now, they're completing the installation of the pre-insulated metal panels on the walls. They've recently completed the elevator shaft block work. They're continuing on doing floor pours inside of the change room and lobby area. And in about a week and a half, they'll be starting to install the pre-insulated roof metal panels as well.
12: Another big part of the project is changes in the parking lot. Jankowski says it's planned to be finished before winter. The Canada Games Complex is preparing for a three-week partial shutdown this September for annual maintenance and repairs. While the pool, hot tub, saunas, and track will be closed, much of the fitness areas on the main floor will stay open, according to Commissioner of Community Services Kelly Robertson.
14: The facilities that will be open during September 7th to 28th will include the the squash courts and the fitness areas on the main floor. And as I mentioned, the cardio room will be open on the 15th of September. And the Ontario room will remain open for fitness classes, but it's only accessible by stairs during that period.
12: Shutdown will be from September 7th to the 28th. Thunder Bay City Council has lost one of its members for the remainder of this term. At-large Councillor Shelby Chung has resigned from her position due to a career change. She had previously said in April she wouldn't be seeking a fourth term. Christmas came early today for the town of Marathon. Thunder Bay Superior North MP Patty Hydu was there and brought some great news for the community.
15: I was super excited to announce that through Infrastructure Canada's Build Community Strong Fund that we were able to provide $37.5 million. Yeah, let me just say that again. $37.5 million is one of the largest announcements I've made for any individual project in our riding, and it's for the Active Living Center.
12: The $90 million Active Living Center is a new recreation complex now under construction. It's replacing the current recreation center, which is over 50 years old. The unemployment rate remained steady in the Thunder Bay area last month. Stats Canada figures peg it at 5.2%, the same as it was in June. National rate improved slightly to 6.4% in July, compared with 6.5% the previous month. And tomorrow is Jordan Staal's day with the Stanley Cup. The Carolina Hurricanes captain will spend 2 hours showcasing it between 10:30 and 12:30 at the community auditorium. Doors are opening at 10. The admission is free, and due to time constraints, there will be no opportunity for autographs, only photos. For more details on these and other stories, log on to tvnewswatch.com. That's news. I'll have sports next.
16: 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That doesn't mean the relationship is breaking down. It often means it's changing. Staying available and consistent can help maintain that connection. And if that connection stays steady, teens are more likely to come back when they need support.
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12: The Border Cats lost their final home game of the season to Rochester 7-6. Visitors scoring all of their runs in the top of the ninth, which included a grand slam that was challenged as it appeared one of the Honkers players passed another on the base path. A sellout crowd attended last night. The Cats are heading to Duluth tonight, and they'll wrap up their season there tomorrow night. Blue Jays lost a heartbreaker in Chicago, 3-2 in 11 innings. The Cubs coming back with a two-run homer with two out in the ninth. Jays start a series tonight in Philadelphia. It will be the first start for new pitcher Jose Soriano. Other big league highlights: how Boston outlasted the White Sox 12-11 in 13 innings. Philadelphia beat Washington 7-3. Milwaukee over Pittsburgh 5-2. Brady Lidster hit an 11-yard field goal with 11 seconds to go. It capped a wild fourth quarter as Toronto earned a 33-30 win over the Calgary Stampeders. Chad Kelly with a big night, finishing 30 of 43 for 349 yards and a touchdown. Another loss for Toronto in the WNBA, falling 97-83 in Portland, the seventh straight loss for the Tempo. That's sports. I'm Brian Wyatt.
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0: And we got looking like some rain tonight with risk of thunderstorm, and they're going to be getting a high of 24 today with a humidex around 28, dropping to 14 degrees tonight. Mix of sun and cloud for our weekend here. Possible rain in the late afternoon tomorrow with risk of thunderstorm and a bit of wind there as well. High of 24 tomorrow, and a high of 23 for Sunday.
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0: The legendary Madonna on 91.5 CKPR, Thunder Bay's best music. Scott Shasty keeping you company for a little bit here until Bill takes over about 3 o'clock. And this is the one where summer never ends. It's coming up quick. It all starts on Monday. We're talking about a 7-day vacation for two to Mexico, the Bahia Principe Explore Coba, on the beautiful Riviera Maya in Mexico. This is all-inclusive, of course. This November, you could be heading out there. And yes, your flights are included as well. $4,000 prize pack starting Monday. Brad and Katie will have that cue to call for you when you're caller number 9. You got to beat the beach clock. They're going to give you a category. If you can name 3 items in that category within 9 seconds, 9.15 seconds is to be exact, you instantly win a 91.5 CKPR t-shirt. And then you are a finalist for that grand prize. And you can also win to get in. Just play Big Brain on Brad weekday mornings at 7:35. Brad and Katie will have that grand prize winner announcement for you Monday, the 31st. Let's get into some Frankie Goes to Hollywood coming up.
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8: Well, what do you figure? You think we're going to get some thunderstorms going on today? Been pretty crazy. Rain and a risk of thunderstorming, of course, today. A high of 24, looking like partly cloudy. And dropping to 14 degrees tonight. Mix of sun and cloud for the weekend here. Risk of thunderstorm and rain tomorrow afternoon. Highs around 24 degrees.
9: Went swimming for exercise for the first time in like 15 years. 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That was not reassuring.
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0: 91.5 CKPR, Thunder Bay's best music. I don't know if you've seen Larry Gowan live, but man, just to sit back and watch that guy cook, it is something else. Scott Chastity, keep you up until about 3 o'clock today, and apparently my aunt might be listening to me right now in Atacocas, so I just want to say hi, Auntie. It's something I really love. This is why I love the Thunder Bay music scene so much here. The Fire Aid continuing tonight at Black Pirates Pub. This is raising money for, the communities, Gull Bay, Armstrong, these places that have been affected by the wildfires here in northwestern Ontario. So we got local bands donating their time to support a very, very strong cause here. So always been a big fan of the local scene. Head out to Black Pirates tonight to go and check that out. We got two Tigers coming up, one of which will be in Thunder Bay tomorrow. Next.
1: Due to the high to extreme fire hazard, increased wildland fire activity, and the current fire load, the Ministry of Natural Resources has declared a restricted fire zone for the Northwest Fire Region and parts of the Northeast Fire Region. The areas impacted are from the southwest border of the U.S., Manitoba, and Ontario, north along the Manitoba border to southwest of the Echoing River, southeast to 40 kilometers northeast of the community of Kitchenimekusib, east to 73 kilometers northwest of the community of Attawapiskat, south to 12 kilometers south of Highway 11, west to the northeast tip of Sandlink Lakes, south following Sandlink Creek to Northeast Bay on McKay Lake, following the eastern shore of McKay Lake to the Pick River, south along the Pick River to Lake Superior, Canada-U.S. border. Outdoor fires are banned. For more details and a precise map of the restricted fire zone boundaries, visit the interactive fire map at ontario.ca/fire updates. Follow MNR on social media at ON Forest Fires.
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0: 91.5 CKPR, Thunder Bay's best music. You can check out live tomorrow night. Hey, it's Scott Shasta. Yes, the CLE is going to be bringing the legendary Alan Frew and Glass Tiger to the CLE Family Fair. This goes on till Sunday, noon to midnight each day. And of course, you know, rides, games, exhibits, you know, that food you kind of don't eat any other time of the year. That you just crave it, though, when the CLE comes to town. And, of course, Glass Tiger going to be hitting the stage tomorrow night. We've got Allie Walker, the country act tonight. Allie Walker, do not miss that as well. And Song Sung Blue, which, I mean, I know it sounds like a Neil Diamond tribute act, but it's not. It's a Neil Diamond and Cher tribute act. Absolutely incredible stuff. So you can get those tickets at the gate. And, of course, 11 o'clock Sunday is when the fireworks show goes down. More info on the CLE's website, and you can actually link that right through our website, ckpr.com. 91.5 CKPR, very proud presenter.
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8: 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And Festa Italiana was fun for everyone, Thunder Bay's longest-running cultural celebration. 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

0: Summer's here. It's getting hot outside, so I'm telling you now, the heat gives me the attitudes. 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

0: 91.5 CKPR, Thunder Bay's best music there with The Weeknd. The Weeknd is indeed upon us. But that was the artist, The Weeknd, there. Cry for me. Scott Chastity with you this fine, oh, I guess it's not even morning anymore. It's afternoon. So I'm an evening guy. I'm not used to all these, like, all the sunlight and stuff. It's kind of weirding me out a little bit. But yes, you know, speaking of The Weeknd here, we got to wish our Thunder Bay Border Cats the very, very best of luck here. They are playing in Duluth today and tomorrow. And tomorrow is the final game of the regular season there for our Thunder Bay Border Cats there. So, you know, the Thunder Bay Border Cats 2026 season, very proudly presented by 91.5 CKPR. And, of course, all details on our website, CKPR.com. I almost said something else. I know. I stopped myself. We got the kid coming up.
1: The Ministry of Natural Resources is actively responding to numerous high-complexity wildland fires across the province. Rapidly evolving situations and extreme fire hazards are contributing to escalated fire behavior and producing smoke in many areas of the province. Stay informed about the current wildland fire situation by monitoring official information sources like ontario.ca/forestfires, following directions from the Ontario Provincial Police and local authorities, and adhering to any ministerial orders, including evacuation orders, fire bans, and restrictions imposed by the ministry. 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Ontario has activated additional frontline resources to help Ontarians access the support they need. Fire rangers and emergency personnel are working hard to suppress active fires and keep communities safe. Entering the area of an active wildland fire can hinder response efforts and compromise the safety of firefighting crews and emergency personnel. Please stay clear of wildland fires.
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6: 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And Festa Italiana was fun for everyone, Thunder Bay's longest-running cultural celebration. 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

0: 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Better Bay's best music. That's the one that started it all, really, for Nickelback. Not saying that's their first song. They had a whole album before that came out, but that's the one that blew them up right there. How you remind me. Scott Chassis with you. It kind of brings to mind, like, I know how many amazing, talented people are out there that are not in the public eye right now, you know? And that's what NBC's The Voice tries to suss out. And, you know, I think about Kate Hudson. Great actor, sort of entertainment royalty, you know, being the daughter of Goldie Hawn and whatnot. Always liked her acting. But then when she started releasing albums, and I mean, she wasn't even like a mildly okay singer. She was an amazing singer, is an amazing singer. So you got to wonder how many other celebrities out there have some pipes that they can show off. Well, this new version of The Voice is going to try and highlight that for us all here. It's basically the celebrity version of The Voice. So we're talking athletes, actors, all sorts of entertainers that don't normally sing that are going to get behind the mic. And it's going to be pretty incredible, I think, to see who can sing out there. So you can look for that in the spring of 2027.
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0: Well, we certainly got our fair share of rain today with some thunderstorms going on there. Of course, high of 24 today, dropping to 14 degrees, partly cloudy tonight. Mix of sun and cloud for your weekend. Looking around a high of 24 with some possible rain and thunderstorms tomorrow. And mix of sun and cloud on Sunday with a high of 23.
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0: 91.5 CKPR, Thunder Bay's best music, Virginia to Vegas with Alyssa Reed. We are stars. Scott Chasty with you. How would you like to win a barbecue? Very, very nice barbecue. It all works like this. We're throwing parties throughout the 91 days of summer here. And we're down to the final one. The last one coming up. We're looking for your backyard. So basically, what you win. Like, we're going to come up. We're gonna have a nice little barbecue there. Food and chef service from Montana's Barbecue and Bar. $50 gift card from Montana's. And 12 Montana Signature Texas Bold Barbecue Sauces, which I got to tell you, I'm a big fan of myself. Propane from Sergeant Propane. All of this just in your backyard. And when you win that, you're a finalist to win that beautiful brand new barbecue at the end of the summer from Memorial Home Hardware. So we got the final winner coming up next Thursday. If you want to enter, visit our website, ckpr.com. 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
1: 91.5 CKPR with Tyler Shaw, Run to You. Scott Shasty keeping it company until Bill takes over here at 3 o'clock. And don't forget, we got the Stanley Cup coming to town tomorrow. It's probably already here, but I mean, you know, Jordan Staal's day with a cup is tomorrow. So we do have some time restrictions. We've been informed that there's not going to be any autographs due to time those time restrictions, but you'll still be able to get to meet Jordan and take a photo with him and the cup tomorrow. It's going from 10:30 till 12:30 at your Thunder Bay Community Auditorium. The doors will open at 10. It doesn't cost you anything to go. And, you know, there is that construction going on in the auditorium parking lot as well. So they're asking you to park at the Canada Games Complex, the Port Arthur Arena, or the Port Arthur Stadium.
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0: 91.5 CKPR, Thunder Bay's best music there, Quitter, from Cameron Whitcomb. It's Scott Chastity. He's still laughing about the capybaras that kind of invaded a parliament there in Brazil. I don't know if you heard about this, but a herd of capybaras wandered through the front doors of the state legislature in Brazil, or a state legislature, I should say, not the. But lawmakers were actually preparing for a vote at the time. Staff had to kind of calmly, you know, herding kittens, they're herding capybaras, and get the giant rodents outside. Officials reported no damage, but I mean, you know, for a short time there, the capybaras became, you know, the calmest members of the government at that point. We got Olivia Dean coming up.
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0: 91.5 CKPR, Trevor Guthrie Rehab there with Soundwave. Hey, it's Scott Chastity with you, and you know, we're always talking about the weekends. There's lots coming up on the weekends here, but don't forget that we do have some great stuff happening throughout the week as well, you know, and the Thunder City Speedway 2026 season, very proudly presented by 91.5 CKPR. So the Wednesdays, they get together, you know, rain dates are on Thursdays, but the Central Canada Slingshot Series, this is 8 to 13 year olds. The racing starts at 6 o'clock. The racing starts at 6:30. Doors at 6. And we got lots of tickets for you to win throughout the season. So just, you know, check it out. Listen to Brad and Kate in the morning. Let's, what should we do? I think we should get into some Zed coming up.
1: Just because the calendar says summer has to end doesn't mean you have to.

0: included, and nothing on your to-do list except relaxing in the sunshine and keeping that summer feeling going long after everyone else has packed it away. 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From Balmoral Park Acura and Thunder Bay Sunshine Station, 91.5 CKPR.
1: The Ministry of Natural Resources is actively responding to numerous high-complexity wildland fires across the province. Rapidly evolving situations and extreme fire hazards are contributing to escalated fire behavior and producing smoke in many areas of the province. Stay informed about the current wildland fire situation by monitoring official information sources like ontario.ca/forestfires, following directions from the Ontario Provincial Police and local authorities, and adhering to any ministerial orders, including evacuation orders, fire bans, and restrictions imposed by the ministry. 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It's available 24 hours a day in over 150 languages for non-urgent questions about programs and services available to those affected by the emergency. Ontario has activated additional frontline resources to help Ontarians access the support they need. Fire rangers and emergency personnel are working hard to suppress active fires and keep communities safe. Entering the area of an active wildland fire can hinder response efforts and compromise the safety of firefighting crews and emergency personnel. Please stay clear of wildland fires.
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4: 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This week, residents are forced to relocate as uncertainty at Vickers Manor forces their hand. Scott Wilkie wins his second Strathcona Invitational. And Festa Italiana was fun for everyone, Thunder Bay's longest-running cultural celebration. Plus, Jordan Stahl will have his day with the Stanley Cup. The Thunder Bay Source. Turn to it every week.
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11: Brought to you by Sidewalks. If you want to get somewhere by foot, try taking a sidewalk here. Certainly our fair share of rain and thunderstorms today. Expecting a high of 24 today. Partly cloudy tonight, dropping to 14 degrees. Mix of sun and cloud for your weekend. A possible rain tomorrow with a risk of thunderstorm in the late afternoon there. And a high of 24 tomorrow, 23 on Sunday.
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0: 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Nelly Furtado. I'm like a bird. Great music from Canada. There's so much great music from Canada. And I got to say, feel a little old when I found out Amanda Marshall's Dark Horse is 30 years old. But not one to sit on her heels. Amanda Marshall's going to celebrate that. And she's touring that album with the 30th anniversary Dark Horse tour. That's going to be hitting up your Thunder Bay Community Auditorium Sunday, November 29th. Very proudly presented by 91.5 CKPR. 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

0: 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Time Machine from Talk. Hey, it's Scott Chassie. Kind of wrapping things up here for my week. I want to thank you very much. It's been a cool week for me. Haven't been back in a while, and it's fun to be talking to you, and it's, you know, especially all my brothers and sisters and friends and family and Atacocan at 93.5. Thanks for sticking with me. Thanks for helping me shake off that rust a little bit. Bill Hogan's going to take over here, and he's going to get you right into your weekend and help you start that off. I got a song that I kind of butchered on the stage myself at my own family reunion last year, but we'll have the real McCoy for you coming up next.
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Well, she saw an early screening of the movie. After that, it took like only 8 hours to write and record this song from Toy Story 5. It's Taylor, CKPR.

0: 91.5 CKPR, Thunder Bay's radio station. That is the weekend for 50 Shades of Grey. Hello, happy Friday. How are you? I'm Bill Hogan. For some, a short week with the Monday holiday, although sometimes the short weeks can feel the longest, but, well, it doesn't matter now because it's Friday afternoon. Day three of the Canadian Lakehead Exhibition is going to wrap up on Sunday night with fireworks at 11. Congratulations to Courtney Black. Courtney is going to be going to the CLE. She won four tickets to the fair this morning. Big brain on Brad. Next weekend, it's the Murillo Fair, and you can win tickets all next week on Thunder Bay's Morning Show with Brad and Katie. Coming up, a number one hit with an amazing 3 billion streams. That's next.
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0: All right, a few clouds and 14 overnight. Here's how the weekend is shaping up. Sunny 24 for tomorrow. A few clouds and 23 for Sunday. And right now, 22.
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0: 91.5 CKPR, Thunder Bay's radio station. He is Tyler Shaw. I'm Bill Hogan. So the goal is for you to spend 7 days in Mexico this November. That's our primary goal. And today what we're going to do is take action to help achieve that goal. It's the One Where Summer Never Ends contest with Balmoral Park Acura. You'll be off to the Riviera Maya in November, all-inclusive. Well, of course, flights, well, you bet. It's worth $4,000. Beat the beach clock. We'll give you a category. You name three items in the category within 9.15 seconds. Instantly, you'll win a CKPR t-shirt. You can also win and get in playing Big Brain on Bread. We'll find out the winner. That would be you at the end of the month. It all starts on Monday. Kings of Leon coming up.
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11: A drug investigation by multiple police forces has led to the arrests of 6 city residents. The Canada Games complex will be partially shut down in September for a slate of work, and StatsCan has released new local jobs numbers. I'm Matt Prokopchak.
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0: 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That's Charlotte Carden. I'm Bill Hogan. Tonight on Secrets, Dan Buter is going to be on the show. Dan is the Blue Zone guy. He's also a professional biker. He's biked from like Alaska to Argentina, which is certainly quite the trek for sure. Dan's got books out about places, documentaries, how to live to 100, stuff like that. Dan will be on the show tonight. It's on air with Ryan Seacrest at 7. Join the Winners Club. 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Coming up.
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0: 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And Festa Italiana was fun for everyone, Thunder Bay's longest-running cultural celebration. 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
2: I'm Matt Prokopchuk. Here's what's happening in Thunder Bay. A joint police operation called Project Rave has resulted in the arrest of six people from Thunder Bay and the recovery of $300,000 worth of drugs. Five searches were carried out on July 16th by city police with assistance from the OPP and Anishinaabe police. As well as the drugs, several weapons and two vehicles were also seized. 37 charges were laid, with most of them for drug-related offenses. The investigation focused on drug trafficking in the downtown North Core. Construction work continues on the indoor turf facility near the community auditorium in the Canada Games complex. Kelvin Jankowski is the city's manager of capital construction and says work on the interior is progressing well. He says another big part of the project is changes to the parking lot.
3: You know, I've been working with the TBCA, constantly talking about that. We have some plans in place. We're hoping to reopen portions of the parking lot. If not, there'll be other options. But certainly we knew that this year was going to be an interesting one with trying to operate the auditorium and rebuild the parking lot at the same time.
2: Jankowski says the plan is to be finished before winter. The Canada Games complex is preparing for a three-week partial shutdown this September for annual maintenance and repairs. While the pool, hot tubs, saunas, and track will be closed, much of the fitness areas on the main floor will stay open. Commissioner of Community Services Kelly Robertson outlines some of the work being done.
4: They're going to be draining the pool and repairing grout and doing some drain repairs in the vicinity of the men's day use and family change rooms, so some work on the drains. There's some doors being replaced. There's some enhanced lighting being added to the perimeter of the pool and the track to complement the lighting upgrades that were done over the pool itself.
2: The shutdown will be from September 7th to the 28th. Robertson says complex members will be able to use volunteer and Churchill pools during the partial shutdown. Christmas came early for the town of Marathon today. Jobs and Families and Minister responsible for FedNor, MP Patty Haidu, was in Marathon this morning and brought some great news for the community.
5: I was super excited to announce that through Infrastructure Canada's Build Community Strong Fund that we were able to provide $37.5 million. Yeah, let me just say that again. $37.5 million is one of the largest announcements I've made for any individual project in our riding, and it's for the Active Living Centre.
2: The $90 million Active Living Center is a new recreation complex now under construction. It's replacing the current rec center, which is over 50 years old. This new facility to be built on the shore of Lake Superior will house a 1,000-seat arena and two pools. The unemployment picture in the Thunder Bay area was unchanged in the first full month of summer. According to Stats Canada figures, the rate for July was 5.2%, the same as it was in June. Provincial unemployment was pegged at 6.8%, down from 7% in June.
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7: The Border Cats are in Duluth closing out the Northwoods League season. They play tonight and tomorrow. Last night they dropped their home finale 7-6 to Rochester. It's going to be a day to remember tomorrow as Jordan Staal brings the Stanley Cup to Thunder Bay for the second time in his career. The Carolina captain will spend 2 hours showcasing it between 10:30 and 12:30 at the community auditorium. Jose Soriano gets his first start with the Blue Jays tonight in Philadelphia. The 27-year-old had a 9-6 record with the Angels and a 3.29 ERA before Toronto acquired him at the trade deadline. The Saskatchewan Roughriders are taking on the winless Ottawa Redblacks in Regina tonight. The defending Grey Cup champions are second in the West at 5-2. The Wyndham Championship second round is underway today. Taylor Pendrith of Richmond Hill had the best score out of six Canadians in the PGA Tour event. He entered today in a tie for 23rd place at 4-under. Bo Hostler had a big day on the first round and led at 9-under. That's sports. I'm Brian Wyatt.
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10: A few clouds as we get into the weekend. 14 overnight tomorrow, sunny day. 24 for Saturday. A few clouds and 23 on Sunday. Right now, 24.
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0: 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And the moral of the story, don't be rude. That's right. Treat people the way you want to be treated, which is hopefully not rude. At least you hope not, anyways. That is Magic. Happy Friday. I'm Bill Hogan. Well, another grill and chill party coming up in a couple of weeks. And it goes without saying, but we'll say it anyways, we'd love to show up at your place. For that to happen, enter our contest. That's the important and crucial first step in the process. Just go to our website. Montana's Barbecue and Bar will cook up a feast prepared by their chefs. You get that $50 Montana's gift card along with 12 Montana's signature Texas Bowl barbecue sauces. Our parties are always powered by Sergeant Propane, and you will also be in the running to win that barbecue at the end of summer, courtesy of Memorial Home Hardware. Enter the contest. Just go to CKPR.com. Well, we raise our expectations coming up.
1: Just because the calendar says summer has to end doesn't mean you have to.

0: included and nothing on your to-do list except relaxing in the sunshine and keeping that summer feeling going long after everyone else has packed it away. The one where summer never ends. From Balmoral Park Acura and Thunder Bay Sunshine Station, 91.5 CKPR.
1: Due to the high to extreme fire hazard, increased wildland fire activity, and the current fire load, the Ministry of Natural Resources has declared a restricted fire zone for the Northwest Fire Region and parts of the Northeast Fire Region. The areas impacted are from the southwest border of the U.S., Manitoba, and Ontario, north along the Manitoba border to southwest of the Echoing River, southeast to 40 kilometers northeast of the community of Kitchenimekusib, east to 73 kilometers northwest of the community of Attawapiskat, south to 12 kilometers south of Highway 11, west to the northeast tip of Sandlink Lake, south following Sandlink Creek to Northeast Bay on McKay Lake, following the eastern shore of McKay Lake to the Pick River, south along the Pick River to Lake Superior, Canada-U.S. border. Outdoor fires are banned. For more details and a precise map of the restricted fire zone boundaries, visit the interactive fire map at ontario.ca/fire updates. Follow MNR on social media at ON Forest Fires.
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8: Yeah, a few clouds kicking around and 14 overnight. Tomorrow, sunny day. A few clouds could get wet. 24 for Saturday. A few clouds and 23 on Sunday. Right now, 24.
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0: 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Hello from the other side. And Adele said, well, okay, that does sound a bit morbid now, doesn't it? But the other side being becoming an adult and getting out of your late teens and early 20s. So it's always nice when the Stanley Cup pays a visit, something you can certainly not take for granted, and obviously easier said than done. And when it comes to playoffs, you can't beat the NHL playoffs, that's for sure. Jordan Staal gets his day with the Stanley Cup tomorrow, and you'll have an opportunity to be a part of the celebration. A free event at the auditorium. Doors open tomorrow morning starting at 10, and you can get your picture taken between 10:30 and 12:30. Someone who got their start as a backup dancer with Janet Jackson is coming up.
1: Due to the high to extreme fire hazard, increased wildland fire activity, and the current fire load, the Ministry of Natural Resources has declared a restricted fire zone for the Northwest Fire Region and parts of the Northeast Fire Region. The areas impacted are from the southwest border of the U.S., Manitoba, and Ontario, north along the Manitoba border to southwest of the Echoing River, southeast to 40 kilometers northeast of the community of Kitchener-Mikoosib, east to 73 kilometers northwest of the community of Attawapiskat, south to 12 kilometers south of Highway 11, west to the northeast tip of Sandlink Lakes, south following Sandlink Creek to Northeast Bay on McKay Lake, following the eastern shore of McKay Lake to the Pick River, south along the Pick River to Lake Superior, Canada-U.S. border. Outdoor fires are banned. For more details and a precise map of the restricted fire zone boundaries, visit the interactive fire map at ontario.ca/fireupdates. Follow MNR on social media at ON Forest Fires.
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7: A drug investigation by multiple police forces has led to the arrests of 6 city residents. The Canada Games complex will be partially shut down in September for a slate of work, and Stats Can has released new local jobs numbers. I'm Matt Prokopchak.
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1: 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Well, you know, I hope so, too. Not just for her, but for him, as best can be. He is Teddy. I'm Bill Hogan, live from the Rock Folk Festival, on this weekend at Red Rock. A tradition right after the August-long weekend. The welcoming ceremonies are tonight, starting at 6:30. There'll be concerts on the festival stage tonight, also Saturday night, as well as Sunday afternoon. Along with the concerts, there's the Artisan Village, along with plenty of food, a children's tent, playground, splash pad, stuff like that. You can find out more on the live from the Rock Folk Festival. We've got links. 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Olivia Rodrigo. Coming up.
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2: I'm Matt Prokopchuk. Here's what's happening in Thunder Bay. A joint police operation called Project Rave has resulted in the arrest of six people from Thunder Bay and the recovery of $300,000 worth of drugs. Five searches were carried out on July 16th by city police with assistance from the OPP and Anishinaabe Police. As well as the drugs, several weapons and two vehicles were also seized. 37 charges were laid, with most of them for drug-related offenses. The investigation focused on drug trafficking in the downtown North Core. Construction work continues on the indoor turf facility near the community auditorium in the Canada Games complex. Calvin Jankowski is the city's manager of capital construction and says work on the interior is progressing well. He says another big part of the project is changes to the parking lot.
3: You know, I've been working with the TBCA, constantly talking about that. We have some plans in place. We're hoping to reopen portions of the parking lot. If not, there'll be other options. But certainly we knew that this year was going to be an interesting one with trying to operate the auditorium and rebuild the parking lot at the same time.
2: Jankowski says the plan is to be finished before winter. The Canada Games complex is preparing for a three-week partial shutdown this September for annual maintenance and repairs. While the pool, hot tubs, saunas, and track will be closed, much of the fitness areas on the main floor will stay open. Commissioner of Community Services Kelly Robertson outlines some of the work being done.
4: They're going to be draining the pool and repairing grout and doing some drain repairs in the vicinity of the men's day use and family change rooms, so some work on the drains. There's some doors being replaced. There's some enhanced lighting being added to the perimeter of the pool and the track to complement the lighting upgrades that were done over the pool itself.
2: The shutdown will be from September 7th to the 28th. Robertson says complex members will be able to use volunteer and Churchill pools during the partial shutdown. Christmas came early for the town of Marathon today. Jobs and Families and Minister responsible for Fednor, MP Patty Haidu, was in Marathon this morning and brought some great news for the community.
5: I was super excited to announce that through Infrastructure Canada's Build Community Strong Fund that we were able to provide $37.5 million. Yeah, let me just say that again. $37.5 million is one of the largest announcements I've made for any individual project in our riding, and it's for the Active Living Centre.
2: The $90 million Active Living Center is a new recreation complex now under construction. It's replacing the current rec center, which is over 50 years old. This new facility to be built on the shore of Lake Superior will house a 1,000-seat arena and two pools. The unemployment picture in the Thunder Bay area was unchanged in the first full month of summer. According to Stats Canada figures, the rate for July was 5.2%, the same as it was in June. Provincial unemployment was pegged at 6.8%, down from 7% in June.
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8: The Border Cats are in Duluth closing out the Northwoods League season. They play tonight and tomorrow. Last night they dropped their home finale 7-6 to Rochester. It's going to be a day to remember tomorrow as Jordan Stahl brings the Stanley Cup to Thunder Bay for the second time in his career. The Carolina captain will spend 2 hours showcasing it between 10:30 and 12:30 at the community auditorium. Jose Soriano gets his first start with the Blue Jays tonight in Philadelphia. The 27-year-old had a 9-6 record with the Angels and a 3.29 ERA before Toronto acquired him at the trade deadline. The Saskatchewan Roughriders are taking on the winless Ottawa Redblacks in Regina tonight. The defending Grey Cup champions are second in the West at 5-2. The Wyndham Championship second round is underway today. Taylor Pendrith of Richmond Hill had the best score out of six Canadians in the PGA Tour event. He entered today in a tie for 23rd place at 4-under. Bo Hostler had a big day on the first round and led at 9-under. That's sports. I'm Brian Wyatt. it.
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10: Just a few clouds and 14 overnight. Tomorrow, sunshine, 24. A few clouds and 23 on Sunday. Right now, 24.
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0: 91.5 CKPR, Thunder Bay's radio station. All right, so the plan is for you to spend 7 days in Mexico in November. That's the plan. Starting on Monday, what we're going to do is set the plan in motion. It's the One Where Summer Never Ends contest with Balmoral Park Acura. In November, you'll be off to the Riviera Maya in Mexico. It's all-inclusive, flights included, valued at $4,000. Starting Monday, beat the beach clock. We'll give you a category. You name three items in the category in 9.15 seconds. Instantly, what you'll win is a CKPR t-shirt, and you'll be one step closer to winning the trip in November. You can also win and get in playing Big Brain on Brad. Then again, it all starts on Monday. Harry Styles coming up.
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9: Looks like it's going to be a nice weekend. A few clouds and 14 overnight. Tomorrow, sunshine. 24 for Saturday. A few clouds and 23 on Sunday. Now, 24.
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0: 101.5 CKPR, Thunder Bay's radio station. That's Fifth Harmony. I'm Bill Hogan, Thunder Bay 5050. A whole bunch of early bird draws throughout the month of August. A total of $175,000 in early bird cash to be won. Tomorrow, there'll be two draws of $25,000. And then Monday to Friday, for the rest of the month, early bird money. Total of 14 early bird draws there, including on the 26th. How about this? An early bird draw for $50,000. Right now, jackpot is closing in on $2 million. ThunderBay5050.ca for more. Bono calls the group the hip-hop version of the Beatles. They're coming up.
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0: 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Out of Charlotte Carden. So tonight on Secrets, Dan Buter is going to be on the show. Dan is a Blue Zone guy. He is also a professional biker. He's biked from Alaska to Argentina. He's got books out, along with documentaries, including How to Live to 100. So Dan's going to be in the studio tonight. It's on air with Ryan Seacrest at 7. Well, day number 3 of the Canadian Lakehead Exhibition. Allie Walker is going to be on stage tonight. Glass Tiger tomorrow. And then Song Sung Blue, which is a Neil Diamond Cher tribute on Sunday evening. Fireworks are going to be closing out the fair Sunday night at 11. You can find out more on the CLE. Just go to their website. Ed Sheeran, along with Justin Bieber, kick off a 30-minute music mix coming up.
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0: 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So the song was offered to Katy Perry. Katy turned it down. She thought it was too similar to Firework. That number one hit for Sia is coming up.
1: Wake up and smell the coffee. And maybe your future millions. Brad and Katy give away $100 worth of Lotto 640.

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7: A few clouds in 14 overnight. Tomorrow, sunshine, 24. A few clouds in 23 on Sunday.
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0: 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Well, I mean, obviously you can't force the situation, right? Not even a PowerPoint presentation would do the trick. Yeah, Felix Cartel, along with lights, day number 3 of the CLE, wrapping up on Sunday with fireworks at 11. Courtney Black's going to be at the fair. Courtney won 4 tickets this morning, big brain on Brad. Next weekend, it's the Murillo Fair. 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Plus, when you win, you'll land a spot to win our trip to Mexico in November. It's big brain on Brad all next week on Thunder Bay's Morning Show with Brad and Katie. Green Day coming up.
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1: 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Harry Styles coming up.
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when you hear it, call in to Beat the Beach Clock, and you'll instantly score 91.5 CKPR t-shirts and get your name in for the grand prize draw. A trip for two to Riviera Maya, Mexico this November. We're talking all-inclusive accommodations, flights included, and nothing on your to-do list except relaxing in the sunshine and keeping that summer feeling going long after everyone else has packed it away. The one where summer never ends. From

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1: A few clouds and 14 overnight. Tomorrow, sunshine, 24. A few clouds and 23 on Sunday.
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3: Seacrest with you, Sisney and Tanya. So if you're swiping on dating apps, your matches are dwindling, today's the day you'll get more matches immediately. Michaela, I guess I'm talking to you.
4: Yeah.
5: Yep.
3: Update your dating profile.
4: Ooh, I can help you with that.
3: When's the last time you did it? When's the last time?
5: Okay, I just learned that if I changed the age, that I would get more matches.
4: Well, yeah.
5: But I didn't know about anything else.
4: Well, anything fresh, probably.
6: Well, yeah, if you open your age range, you're going to get way more possibilities.
5: But like, for example, on Raya, you only get a certain amount of day. So I had already did my day, like swiping. And then once I changed the age, I had a whole new fresh
4: batch. Why do they limit the amount of people that can match with you?
6: You know why, Sisney?
4: Why?
6: So I found out that now dating apps are like social media where people are just going and just mindlessly scrolling for hours and hours and hours. So I think they're putting in like a limit so that people stop doing
4: it really
6: like
4: commit to the swipe.
3: Go to sleep?
6: Yes, exactly. Commit to the swipe.
4: Mm. Yeah, don't just be like, I like. I don't like,
3: Today's quote, an entire sea of water cannot sink a ship unless it gets inside. Likewise, the negativity of the world cannot bring you down unless you let it seep inside your soul.
4: Don't let it in.
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3: It's hard to see any positives in grief, but it can give you a renewed appreciation for life and health and deeper love for those who you've lost. And if you're an artist, it can inspire and fuel some immense creativity, which is apparently what happened to Madonna after losing several family members in only 1 year's time. Sources say she was locked in, making her latest album, Confessions 2, channeling her grief into her most successful project in years. You can see the whole story up on airthryan.com. 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
7: 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And Festa Italiana was fun for everyone. 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

0: Tanya, with a trending report on deck here, what are you looking at?
1: Do you guys believe the statement, if he wanted to, he would?
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0: If right. he wanted to, he would. If about he wanted what? To, what context? He would.
1: Everybody is always, you know, like it's that big question of he didn't do this, he didn't do that. If he wanted to,
0: if he wanted to step up, he would have just stepped up. 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